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1: Talking about my passion, you acting like I don't got that tatted on me too. 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

Hello, this is Gordon of the Violent Femmes, and I've just been locked inside my house, so I can't go out and get my bus and stuff and get up there by 1 o'clock. Someone's coming over to rescue me. It wasn't my fault. My parents locked me in. So I'll get there whenever I can. Maybe I'll try calling Victor at his house or something like that. Okay, bye.

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You follow, find yourself at war. Watch waterfalls of pity roar. You feel the moan, but unlike before, you discover that you just be one more person crying.

As some worn victory, some downfall, private reasons, great or small, can be seen in the eyes of those that call to make all that should be killed to crawl, while others say don't hate nothing at all except hatred. Disillusion words like bullets bark as human gods aim for their mark, make everything from toy guns that spark to flesh-colored Christs that glow in the dark. It's easy to see without looking too far that not

Preachers preach of evil fates. Teachers teach that knowledge waits, can lead to $100 plates. Goodness hides behind its gates. But even the President of the United States sometimes must have to stand naked.

You lose yourself, you reappear. 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When a trembling distant voice unclear startles your sleeping ears to hear that somebody thinks

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Here we are, at the end of all things. 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
2: You just heard Cheap Trick with I Want You to Want Me. Coming before that, February with People Love My White Belt. Coming before that, Year with Coil. And right at the top of the set, Title Fight with In Between. Wow.
0: Wow, you can say that again, dude.
2: I don't want to say it again. I don't need to hear the songs again. They can probably look at the website. That's where I'm assuming they'll listen to it now. They'll be fine. They'll find it themselves. It's all good for them.
0: Can you do an impression of Kawhi Leonard's laugh?
2: I have to think about the... it's like a... It's like... Eh. No, it's not it. It sounds about right, yeah.
0: What about the, was it, is it the Buddy Hield laugh? The one where he's like, oh, no, no.
2: Is it?
0: I'm finding this, dude. Because that one's like a goated laugh, like the Patrick laugh, dude. Ooh. So tough. No.
2: What if we had Patrick from SpongeBob on our set?
0: Oh, dude, I'd love that.
2: That would be epic.
0: I'd love it if we had Bob on set.
2: Ooh.
0: More than anything.
2: More than anything in the world, I want SpongeBob here. I want to hang out with SpongeBob.
0: I want to hang out with Bob.
2: My make-a-wish is to hang out with SpongeBob.
0: Bro, what is that Kawhi Leonard clip where he's like, start bench cut? Nah, SpongeBob, I'm going to start him because he's just crazy.
2: You're going to get started for a Scooby-Doo bench.
0: I need to have him figure out what's going on.
2: Just figure things out. Peter.
0: Family Guy got to go.
2: Peter, I like him.
0: I like Peter as a guy, but Family Guy got to go.
2: He does his laughs.
0: Dude, he does his laughs.
2: He does his little laugh.
0: It's this one. I don't know.
2: Go to score,
3: man.
0: I don't know.
2: He's really just doing the buffoon laugh.
0: No,
2: bro.
0: Seriously.
2: Complete idiot. Idiot laugh.
0: Buffoon. Watch out, Minneapolis. LaMelo Ball will be driving in Minnesota, in Minneapolis, in the city.
2: Oh no. He's bringing his cars here, and...
0: Dude, they might have to shut down the streets after games.
2: they really might. Like, the highways, at the very least, 94? You thought 94 was bad already?
0: Have you seen all the clips of LaMelo Ball driving?
2: Yeah.
0: You seen the one of him, like, getting into that head-on car crash with that lady?
2: I think so. I probably just...
0: And he, like, totaled his Cybertruck with the GTA camo wrap on it.
2: LaMelo driving, best moments.
0: Best moments.
2: LaMelo is famous for his flashy on-court scoring and controversial real-life car habits. On the court, his best driving highlights feature his signature finger rolls, crossover moves, and coast-to-coast finishes. Off the court, fans and news outlets often discuss his reckless driving near Charlotte Spectrum Center. We'll just make sure the... Is this going to be two guys, like, talking about how he can't drive? I want to see him actually driving.
0: No.
2: Oh, wait. No, I saw the... Cybertruck one.
0: Is it the crash?
2: Yeah. That one just, like... He just kept going.
0: Yeah.
2: Oh, YouTube. LaMelo's worst driving moments. Let's see this one. Okay, he's got the purple... He's got Thanos' car.
0: The purple one's funny, dude. Because, like, why does he actually just, like, fully run the red and then, like, jump the car over that red?
2: It cut to two guys after, bro. Right before it even showed anything. I got baited, dude. Is it just going to be them talking for the rest of the clip?
0: Oh, duh.
2: I'm angry now, dude. I'm angry. I can't watch the actual video, but I can watch two guys talk about it.
0: Yeah, LaMelo Ball, you should be scared. Because he will be driving in Minneapolis.
2: This is the actual clip. Oh, found the purple one. Nope, that's... Never mind. It's GTA. Getting angry, dude.
0: Here, let me see if I can find this.
2: Please tell me you have it saved in your phone.
0: Dude, I had one of the videos reposted for a while. So I was like, what do you mean? LaMelo Ball is back on the streets of Charlotte.
2: Someone compiled... Okay, this is a Twitter one. This one's going to be good. They're using the gold car.
0: This is him crashing the car.
2: Yeah, I saw that clip.
0: Yeah, this is it, dude.
2: It's that one's like so. There's something like super unethical. Yeah, she gets out. Does Lamella get out?
0: Yeah, I don't even know. Low key.
2: Does he double back? Come on.
0: I don't even think so.
2: Of course he wouldn't.
0: I mean, his car's total. It's not like he's driving off.
2: Yeah. Lamella Ball, if you're hearing... Lamella Ball, I know you listen to...
0: Lamella Ball, if you're hearing this.
2: I know you listen to Radio K, Lamella. Please, please be safe.
0: Please be safe. Please. I'm so glad your dad grew his leg back. He grew and up. About his Primbia account.
2: Primby. It's me, LeVar.
0: Dude, someone actually needs to get him like a pair of Cartier frames. He'd probably do that bit better than the Cartier frame guy.
2: He really would. He definitely would.
0: With my $1,500 Cartier frames.
2: LeVar, what a genius.
0: What a genius. Most successful dad ever, ?
2: Maybe.
0: Three successful sons.
2: Who? I want...
0: Two in the NBA and one that made the song.
2: Jello Ball.
0: Yeah, dude.
2: I want... All of the LeVar brothers. Or not the LeVar brothers.
0: I want all of the LeVar brothers.
2: All the Ball brothers on the Wolves. I want them all.
0: No, literally. That'd be a super team. You've seen that clip of LeVar being like, if all three of the Ball brothers were on a team, be better than the 93 Bulls.
2: I believe it, dude.
0: Yeah, I believe it, too.
2: Anthony Edwards as our Michael.
0: Yeah, no. Lonzo as our Michael, bro.
2: sorry. I won't,
0: Jello as our Michael.
2: Jello as our Michael.
0: And Lonzo as our Bron. Because he was on the 93 Bulls.
2: Yeah, dude. little LeBron.
0: Little LeBron, dude.
2: They should make a movie about little LeBron.
0: Dude, honestly, like, I think Bron definitely clears Jordan. Because, like, Bron... did so much more than Jordan, I feel like. Not, like, so much more, but he did, like, stats-wise, he did do more than Jordan. And he only did that, like, 10 years after Jordan, I feel like. Because when he come in the league, like, 01?
2: Yeah, about... I think... No, I think it was, like...
0: When was Jordan, like, really popping? Like, 86, 87?
2: It had to be later than that. I feel like it was, like, early 90s.
0: Yeah. So, what? That's a 10-year difference, dude. That's literally between when... Kyrie hit that game winner in the finals. Like, I still remember that.
2: Yeah.
0: We're 10 years after that now. And no one's better than Bron.
2: No one's ever going to.
0: Like, no one's top. Well, I guess Wemby people are like, maybe.
2: I don't know.
0: But, like, Loki, he, like, Wemby, I don't know about him, bro.
2: Wemby, like, he was kind of cool when he was hanging out with the monks, but, like, that post-game interview where he's like, I'm done. Goodbye. Like, that's embarrassing. Like,
0: nah, seriously, that's, like, same levels as, like, every single Chet Holmgren oxtail appearance.
2: Yes, yeah, like, he defeated one evil, and then he became that evil. Like, it's horrifying. Like, that's a Greek tragedy.
0: Nah, seriously. Nah, seriously.
2: A
0: Greek tragedy is Giannis.
2: Why did Siri turn on?
0: Oh.
2: Whoa, you're not... No, Siri.
0: Whoa, Siri,
2: you're trying to get some Radio K information. Yeah, you gotta calm down. Whoa.
0: Are you ready to have Claude Fable 5 in your phone?
2: Is that where they're gonna put it?
0: Yeah, that's what they're putting in the AI chip in your phone on the newest iOS update.
2: Really?
0: Not Fable 5, but like they are putting, like...
2: I know I'm assuming Apple Intelligence, or whatever they call it.
0: Yeah, but Apple Intelligence is basically... All that means is you can choose between ChatGPT, Claude, or... what's the other one? Gemini?
2: Yeah. At my work, Google, like, came by, and they, like... they brought, like, an RV with, like, all their junk that they want to show off, pretty much. And we were listening to a guy talk about Gemini Enterprise with, like... one of my bosses, and the guy selling it was like, yeah, I can, like, connect to all these things, and, like, you know, I can connect it to your email, and my boss was just like, yeah, but Claude can do that too,
0: yeah,
2: so
0: Claude
2: what makes it better?
0: Does that, yeah. They don't have anything on Fable 5, I guess.
2: Probably not. And they were showing off Google Beam, which is, like, this, it's, like, a one-on-one, like, meeting thing that you have, but it's, like, a big screen with like six cameras on the side and like set up like speakers and microphones to like make it look and sound like they're in front of you. Like it makes the person like look 3D. Like you hold something out and it looks like it's really there. You want to know how much it costs though?
0: $400,000.
2: It's $25,000 for one setup, but
0: $400,000 for one camera?
2: Yeah, for one of the six cameras.
0: Dude, I don't even know anymore, because, like, I mean, I don't know. Am I allowed to say how much stuff through, like, U Construction costs or not?
2: I wouldn't say it on here.
0: But it's more than you'd think. Way more than what I think is reasonable, at least.
2: I bet. Yeah. Do you hear it from one of the... Yes. I bet, dude.
0: Yeah.
2: Yeah, because I remember there was, like, roof construction going on.
0: Yeah, and he was like, guess how much that costs?
2: Yeah, he did that with me. Yeah.
0: No, because it is, like... I mean, roof work, you gotta be out in the hot sun on a roof with, like, burning asphalt all day. I kind of get that.
2: Yeah, and when we were talking about it, it was during the winter, so...
0: Yeah, that would probably be bad, too.
2: Yeah.
0: But, I mean, like, dude, like, even, like, installing one of the U-Card door scanners, like...
2: That's a lot, too.
0: Yeah, it's, like, way more money than you'd think. It's crazy.
2: I don't... There's gotta be some, like, pocketing going on. Like,
0: right? Because it's, like... I all that money can't go to the worker's wage for labor.
2: I don't know. I love, let me say this, I love the University of Minnesota, but I feel like there's probably, like, some back-end costs that they have to deal with. I don't know.
0: Yeah. I mean, as is with most things, I guess.
2: 100%, yeah.
0: Yeah.
2: But, who knows? Who knows?
0: Aw, shuckles.
2: Shuckles.
0: Dough.
2: Like Homer Simpson, bro?
0: Homer dropped his donut.
2: Dough.
0: Homer spilled his soda.
2: Dough.
0: Homer hits the doorway. Dough. Homer ruins his whole day.
2: Dough. Wish I knew the second verse of that, but
0: yeah,
2: I didn't care enough.
0: I can't even say I know the full first verse.
2: That's a classic right there, you know?
0: No, it is.
2: If AI was only making Homer songs...
0: Oh, dude, they'd low-key be charting, dude. They'd be charting.
2: I wouldn't care as much, honestly. I'd be happy with it. I'd say, what, sure. Let them make whatever they want. Let them ruin the oceans. As long as we're getting funny Homer... That's fine by me. Well. You want to jump into it?
0: Or? Yeah, so I'll be playing, what's it called? Carrots Aren't Just for Rabbits by the Lettuce Heads.
2: What the heck?
0: I can't think of any other, like, vegetable and rabbit-themed song titles that I could make up. Like, imagine that, dude, a whole, like, a salad, like a club salad, a chef salad, and that's the set. But, on the flip side of that, Ashtray by Hippocampus will be playing, some Mintfield, some Chat Pile, and some Boards of Canada as well.
2: Ooh.
0: Ew. Yeah.
2: Okay.
0: Well, okay then.
2: Alrighty. Right here?
0: On Radio K.
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1: Real college radio.
0: You just heard Blood in the Labyrinth by Boards of Canada. Before that was Masks by Chatpile. Before that was Delicadeza, I believe, by Mintfield. And then we started that one off with Ashtray by Hippocampus. I'm just learning this now. If you guys ever played Raft Wars, like the Flash game, they like I don't know what the word would be, like remaster, rework, redesign. It's more just like an art style change, but they like did new artwork on it when like Flash stopped being supported, and it looks so bad. Like, I want to be that dude, but like, if you go to the Raft Wars like page, like their homepage, gosh, it's not it.
1: The nostalgia, man.
0: Yeah, dude, I don't know what happened.
1: It's not the same anymore.
0: But what are your guys' favorite Flash games? LMK. Age of War was pretty good, too.
1: I really liked Run 2.
0: Oh, yeah, I played the heck out of that.
1: All the Papa's games. I know that's a classic people like.
0: Oh, no, seriously.
1: Shell Shockers was a... That was an egg game. It was like an egg FPS game.
0: Yeah, yeah, I remember that one.
1: Yeah, that got banned in middle school.
0: Dude, they banned every single game.
1: Go Guardian, bro.
0: At our, like, middle school and high school. Did that happen at yours?
1: It was middle school more than high school. But
0: oh, dude, in high school, they, like, blocked cool math games and stuff. Like, we didn't have cool math games. We didn't have, like, anything. Like, they switched the firewall to only administrative, like, only stuff that admin lets through.
1: It's loser.
0: So crazy. No, seriously.
1: It's loser stuff. Come on.
0: Like, what do you mean I can't play Age of War in my AP government class?
1: Exactly.
0: It's messed up, dude.
1: You're learning through that.
0: No, literally. Also, like... How much, like, I am learning in U.S. government, don't get me wrong, but, like, how much am I really learning?
1: Yeah, I feel like it's on high schoolers at, like, a certain point, you know? Like, middle schoolers, like, sure, if you want them to focus, but, like, high schooler doesn't know how to, like, sit down in a class.
0: Nah, yeah.
1: And, like, lock in.
0: Also, I just feel like U.S. Gov, like, AP U.S. Gov was, like, the least AP class.
1: Oh, 100%. It was only a semester at my school.
0: Yeah, same.
1: And then...
0: And it was so funny. I swear we did nothing all, like, semester long except for, like, read cases, which is important.
1: Yeah.
0: It's not nothing.
1: I mean, like, yeah, I remember, like, the cases questions.
0: Yeah. But, like, oh, my gosh, as far as, like, projects and stuff, like, I swear we did not that much.
1: Dude, me and my homeboy for the Make a Law project.
0: Oh, you guys, dude, that was more than what we even had to do. We just had to, like, research that. We didn't even have to do it. We were just, like, we basically just researched it, and then we were like, yeah, if we were going to do that, we'd probably do this. Presentation over.
1: Yeah, we did, our project was lowering the age of, lowering the age for, like, buying cigarettes, but raising the tax to, so you get all the kids hooked on it, and then you're charging all that tax money, so it helps the federal government. That's what we did.
0: Is that ethical?
1: We said it was ethical, yeah. It's okay to allow kids to smoke.
0: True.
1: Yeah.
0: Shout out. Let's try that. Let's try that, Minneapolis.
1: Yeah, Minneapolis. Jacob Fry?
0: Don't ask me how I know, but they have very, very, very counterfeit vapes on West Bank.
1: Oh, really?
0: Yeah. Ooh. Not, like, as in, like, actually on campus, but, like, in Cedar Riverside, like, that area. Oh my gosh, there's some bad stuff going around, dude.
1: Yeah.
0: I had one, allegedly, that was, it didn't even have any nicotine in it. It only had Nixodine in it. Like, I'm being so serious. Like, I noticed because the percentage on it only went down, but like, 5% at a time. And I was like, okay, that's weird. This is definitely fake. And then I was, like, looking into it. Dude, Nixodine. Like,
1: that,
0: dude, that's a research chemical. Like, that's fully just a research chemical.
1: Dude.
0: Nixodine products are not evaluated or approved by FDA. The long-term health effects are unknown. And these products should not be used by non-smokers, minors, or those who are pregnant.
1: Oh.
0: So, like, if it says for non-smokers, then that means you just shouldn't use it.
1: Yeah.
0: Modern formulations like Nixodine S... A synthetic analog designed to replicate the physical effects of standard nicotine without being derived from tobacco.
1: What? What? You can't do that. You can't make that and sell that.
0: No, yeah, and low-key, that's just a lie, too. Like, it was... That just was a nothing bar.
1: That
0: Like, it was truly just a nothing bar. It was like a ripple. Like, it was actually like I bought a ripple.
1: Just like you want the... I want the feeling of being a smoker.
0: No, yeah, literally. It's like I can't... Yeah.
1: Allegedly, it's like that.
0: But, like, actually, like, what is nixotine? Like, it's actually just a... It's a synthetic research chemical.
1: Who... Yeah.
0: That's never been researched. Like, they literally haven't done any research on it.
1: They just made it for fun?
0: They're it's a vitamin B nicotine blend. Well, I think they're doing it because, like... I, like, also, this is not 100% true information. I heard this from somebody, and I thought it was interesting, and I haven't fact-checked it. But someone told me that, allegedly, doctors believe, or at least hypothesize, that nicotine is, like, a treatment medication for ADHD and ADD.
1: Mm.
0: But, like, they don't mandate it because they haven't figured out a safe way to distribute it.
1: Mm-hmm.
0: Because, like, I mean, like, Zins aren't safe, vaping isn't safe, smoking cigarettes isn't safe.
1: Yeah.
0: But, so, like, I can see, like, them making, like, a research chemical alternative. I see the thought process.
1: Mm-hmm.
0: But, I don't know, dude. Like, I'm not, I don't need nixotine in my life.
1: Yeah, I don't know.
0: I don't need S-6-methylene nicotine.
1: Nicotine alternative derived from a vitamin B blend. It contains zero nicotine.
0: Dude, it contains zero nicotine and doesn't show up on screening either. So, like, is it doing anything?
1: Flavorless product of the highest quality and is seamlessly mixed. Okay.
0: Like, this link I'm hovering over right now says RX vape. I don't, like... This is what I'm saying. Like, I think they're actually trying to figure out how to, like, turn nicotine into a treatment for ADHD.
1: Maybe.
0: And ADD.
1: Maybe. But that's, like, there's something so weird. Like, just imagine,
0: well, also, like, I can't speak on that because, like, I don't take ADHD medication.
1: Yeah.
0: But I feel like it works well enough to not, like, try to make a synthetic nicotine to, like... replace it.
1: Yeah, like, I don't know, we've had Adderall for a while.
0: Yeah, and, like, I do know a lot of people that are ADHD that don't like mm-hmm. taking their meds. Like, they don't like how they feel off their meds.
1: Mm-hmm.
0: But there's a lot of alternatives too.
1: Yeah,
0: like, you don't have to take Adderall. There's a lot of different alternatives that do similar things.
1: But you should, audience, you should research these alternatives.
0: Well, yeah, you should do it through your
1: through
0: your prescription, through a pharmaceutical.
1: Yes, yeah.
0: Expert that is working personally with your case.
1: Don't listen to two idiots file. On the radio.
0: Yeah, you go to your doctor. Yeah.
1: Yeah.
0: But yeah, honestly, I'll keep it 1,000. I hope they find a way to make nicotine safe, but I'm not, like, betting on it.
1: Yeah, yeah. Like, I don't know.
0: Not
1: I think
0: planning on it happening.
1: Even just, like, for smokers, I think. Just like,
0: yeah, like, that would actually just be useful for smokers.
1: Yeah. It's not like we want...
0: Because, like, what's the statistic on it? I think it's, like, 20... It's probably less than 20, but it's, like, 20% of people, like, actually quit nicotine.
1: Like, after getting, like, hooked on it?
0: Yeah.
1: Like, yeah. Oh, my goodness. Yeah, hopefully there's...
0: And some are healthy as an ox!
1: Yeah.
0: No, I'm kidding, but... Yeah. I mean, don't do that, I guess. Shoot.
1: Shoot, man. Shoot.
0: Don't do it. Not worth it.
1: Shoot-ski.
0: But, all right, I mean,
1: yeah, well, that was oddly serious.
0: Yeah,
1: but yeah, coming up, we got some Chanel beads. We have some Elastica. We have some burger with burgering, and I'll also throw in some vaporwave Death's Dynamic Shroud.
0: Oh, I good! Guess. I love that.
1: Yeah,
0: that do.
1: Hey, do. But it's gonna be fun. Keep your ears peeled.
0: Oh.
1: To Radio K.
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0: You just heard Death's Dynamic Shroud with... This is a rough translation of the Korean that's written. I'm Okay, Smile Again, / Goodbye. Coming before that, Elastica with Stutter. Right before that, Burger with Burgering. I mean Slayer with Holding. And right at the top of the set, Boards of Canada. Oh, wait, nope. Chanel Beads with The Coward Forgets His Name. Nightmare.
1: Nightmare. I had 10 nightmares about dude butt.
0: Someone called me Nightmare Dante DiVincenzo, and it really did a number on me.
1: Why?
0: I don't know.
1: Is it like a hooping contest?
0: Yeah, bro.
1: Okay, that makes more sense. I was like, you don't look anything like Dante DiVincenzo.
0: Yeah, I only have the ginger. That's it.
1: Yeah. Hey, don't give the audience too much now.
0: Oh, wait. Don't come find me. Don't come find me.
1: Audience, are any of y'all good at making fan art? Let me know. I'll commission it. I'll commission it for some art for the studio. I'll do it. Honestly.
0: We'd put it up in the booth.
1: Yeah, we'd put it up. I'd put it up for sure.
0: 100%.
1: Yeah.
0: Or I'd just keep it for myself, honestly. But
1: depends on how good it is.
0: Yeah. Ooh. We got an email saying that essentially their point was they have Jordan over LeBron because Jordan 6-0, LeBron 4-6. In the finals.
1: Finals is the only part of basketball.
0: Look, we don't like debating with our...
1: I don't even think Melo ever made it to the finals. Like, Carmelo Anthony. Like, those same dudes that be saying Jordan's their number one be putting Carmelo Anthony in their, like, top five, and he never even went to the finals.
0: Yeah, no, he did.
1: Actually, I'm gonna fact check that right now, but I know he never won a ring.
0: Yeah. I do want to say we don't like debating with the viewers too much. But,
1: no, yeah.
0: If it's about LeBron.
1: Also, like, for the record books, Bron's my one and Jordan's my two. Like,
0: yeah. And I feel like that's the thing with, like, most people that have LeBron at one. Yeah. They'll at least, like, acknowledge that.
1: Well, yeah, because Jordan is, he was the best around until Bron came up.
0: Exactly.
1: Like,
0: yeah.
1: I don't know.
0: LeBron just, like, changed that conversation. That's all it was.
1: Nah, seriously. And also, like... He did, like, people be saying, like, Jordan's a plumber or whatever. Like, I will say they did play it around the same time. Like, the gap between, like, when they entered the league.
0: It's not as big as...
1: It's not that big. It's, like, 15 years. Like, from when Jordan entered the league and when Bron entered the league. It's, like, not super duper long.
0: Start playing in the NBA. Michael Jordan... Started in 1984?
1: Yeah, and then what, Bron started 2001, so like 15, or 17 years, I guess.
0: Yeah, LeBron James start.
1: But like, considering both of them have had long careers, like, I feel like that's not that crazy.
0: Yeah, October 29th, 2003, and then 1984. That's, was that 20 years?
1: About? From where to where? 2003 to 1984, 2003?
0: Yeah.
1: Yeah.
0: Yeah.
1: Yeah.
0: Darn. Yeah, that's like... That's crazy.
1: No, for real. Yeah. Also, like, why did Jordan just, like, decide to stop playing the game after he was, like, winning?
0: I don't know.
1: Like, he low-key got the three-peat, and he's like, yeah, I'm good. Yeah. Like, I'm good. Like, that's why Bron's lost so many times in the finals, is because he's been playing for, like, 40 seasons.
0: Exactly, yeah. Also, let Jordan deal with Dirk Nowitzki. Come on.
1: Bro, let Jordan frickin'... Turn on Tom and Jerry in the morning and draw Bart Simpson. Yeah. My bad, Bart. I messed you up a little bit.
0: Oh.
1: Well, like, Jordan never had a Taco Tuesday either.
0: Taco Tuesday.
1: And, like, we can probably guess what Michael Jordan's scream sounds like LeBron's. Like, I still haven't figured it out. You're the oldest player ever. What do you think of that?
0: He's such a cool guy.
1: Nah, seriously.
0: He's so cool.
1: Bang, bang.
0: Bang, bang.
1: On his head. Ain't that what they do?
0: Yeah.
1: Ain't that what they do?
0: What they do?
1: For that video of him hooping in the driveway.
0: Yes.
1: With Bronny and Bryce. No, you know he not doing no dunk, dunk, dunk.
0: It's...
1: Can... Can I do dunk, dunk, dunk? No, we doing jumper, jumper, jumper. You know you're not doing no dunk, dunk, dunk.
0: Is it Bronny that comes out and says, like, watch your K-League?
1: Yeah, I'm hitting diamond on Siege tonight. See? Catch me on Siege. I'm hitting diamond on Siege tonight. What'd that mean? If you know, you know. I guess I don't know. On his head. Ain't that what they do?
0: Oh, Bronny. Oh, what are they going to do with Bronny?
1: He's gonna be a free agent when Bron's contract and his contract are up.
0: Don't say that. LeBron. Bro,
1: look up Bronny's stats from the last season. Because the last season wasn't his first one. Like 2024, 2025 was his first season. So this is his development as a player.
0: Hey, it's only his second season, though. He's gonna get better.
1: Like, I don't want to compare him to his dad, but I don't even care about his points. How many minutes did he average this season? Like, four?
0: Let's see. Well, I'm getting, played 42 games, so 2.9 points, half a rebound, and 1.2 assists in 8.9 minutes per game.
1: Yeah, dude, if you, like, I don't even care about your stats if you're getting less than 10 minutes per game. It's like either your coach doesn't want you to succeed or there's, like, a reason why you're not playing the whole game.
0: And hold on, in comparison to his father.
1: Oh, his dad's probably still putting up like 35 minutes, even though he's so old.
0: 20.9 points, 7.2 assists, and 6.1 rebounds per game over 60 games last season. He also shot 51.5 from the field. Yeah, but how many minutes?
1: True.
0: Minutes. I want minutes.
1: I will say, though, I bet you Jordan played those games to like entirety. Like, I bet you he played like 40 minutes straight.
0: Yeah. And LeBron averaged 33.2 minutes per game.
1: That's low-key crazy considering he's, like, 40, is it not?
0: Yeah, no, that's wild. Like
1: I can't even play basketball for, like, 35 minutes straight. And I'm playing against actual plumbers. Like, people saying that Jordan's I'm playing against actual plumbers.
0: Yes, dude. Like
1: real-life plumbers. Like, that's their day job.
0: Yeah, like, they plumb in their free time.
1: Yeah, dude.
0: They plumb.
1: I can't hoop for 35 straight.
0: Nah. I gotta take a break somewhere in there.
1: Yeah, dude.
0: That's wild, though. Like, gosh, LeBron's so cool.
1: Yeah, dude. Low-key look up Jordan's average minutes. I'm curious. Because I bet you that's actually, like, 40 minutes a game, every game.
0: Average minutes per game. Michael Jordan averaged 38.3 minutes per game throughout his 15-season NBA career. This included a high of...
1: But, like, that also includes him, like, pretty much playing every single game of the season, too.
0: Yeah. Let me just look up Michael Jordan... stats, average stats. Average per game. Averaged 30.1 points per game in his NBA regular season, the highest scoring average in the league history. Over his 15 seasons with the Chicago Bulls and Washington Wizards, he played 1,072 games. He also posted solid numbers across other categories. 6.2 rebounds, 5.3 assists, 38.3 minutes.
1: Yeah,
0: that's, yeah, I mean, you can't, it's crazy, it would be crazy to have Jordan anywhere but number two.
1: Yeah.
0: Like, yeah.
1: But, like, also at the same time, he wasn't flying across the court.
0: Damn, dude, he's not hitting the LeBron windmill, bro.
1: Nah, dude, like.
0: He's not literally upturning the court.
1: Like, nah, seriously.
0: Come on.
1: Also, they had to, like. Well, I guess they built, like, if you want to go that way, they built a team for LeBron, too.
0: Yeah.
1: But the team was not, like, an entire roster plus bench built around one player.
0: Yeah.
1: Like, low-key, Dwayne Wade and Chris Bosh, they still put in work and numbers when mm-hmm. Bron wasn't playing.
0: Oh, like, exactly, yeah. Like, it's not like Dwayne and Bosh were bad at all. Like,
1: oh, yeah.
0: They're good. They're good. They good, good.
1: Also, like, what's up with all the 90s players having, like, one thing? Like, they'll be like, yeah, dude, I'm the best at boards ever.
0: Yeah, like, they're the something guy.
1: Like, yeah, no, literally, it's like, you can, like, what, Jokic put up how many triple-doubles? Same with Wemby, same with, like, all of them.
0: He averaged a triple-double, yeah. Like, Jokic. Like, they're crazy. Yeah.
1: Like, what do you mean you're just the board guy? You can't just be the board guy. Like,
0: I'm the rebound guy.
1: Yeah, okay.
0: Sure, man. Yeah.
1: Like, literally, like, the only thing that you can do nowadays and just be, like, that guy is, like, defense. Like, you can be the claw. You can be the clamps.
0: Yeah.
1: and then you're good, you're chilling.
0: I mean, yeah, like, it's such, like, an offensive league at this point that, like, if you're the defense guy, like, whatever.
1: Well, yeah, dude, like, I mean, you got...
0: That's what we keep Rudy around for.
1: So. Yeah, I mean, because you got, like, Saving Private Ryan all the way from the other free throw line, just greening it every other second.
0: Exactly, bro. Like, it's crazy what's happened. It's crazy how the game's changed.
1: Yeah. I find it crazy that people be, like, dissing on three-pointers, too. Because, like, I mess with mid-range bag work and stuff like that, but, like, would you rather make every layup ever, no matter how contested it is, or every three-pointer ever, no matter what?
0: No, exactly,
1: the three, it's literally just more points.
0: Yeah, I don't know, man. Like, yeah. Steph Curry's pretty cool. I don't know. Like,
1: yeah, he is a bot, though. My GOAT's a bot.
0: Yeah.
1: Yeah, dude, the Benson Boone concert clips, bro.
0: Oh, my God.
1: Yeah, my GOAT is a bot, bro. He is a bot.
0: Isn't he in, like, a cowboy hat in those clips, too?
1: Yes, dude. And he has a mini-golf TV show, bro. Like, my GOAT is a bot.
0: The chef, bro. What are we doing?
1: Bro, you see all those clips where it's, like, Kobe respect moments with Steph Curry? Like, those might actually be the worst ever, bro. Where it'll be, like, clips of, like, Kobe not respecting people, and then he'll be like, oh, yeah, so, I like that Curry kid, though.
0: So funny.
1: So funny.
0: Hold on, we got an 8-minute compilation of Curry, a Kobe Bryant respect moment.
1: Eight minutes.
0: Yeah.
1: Like, you gotta be kidding me, bro. Why is there even 8 minutes of screen time with Steph Curry and
0: Well, this is him Kobe with everyone, Bryant. Bro. This is
1: it's just respect moments.
0: He
1: for
0: just
1: Curry
0: dapped up Bron. Yeah. Oh, look at him. Look at him talking in that microphone. You want to watch this, bro? You want
1: to
0: catch some tunes right now?
1: See some Kobe respect moments.
0: Oh, there's the chef. What's about to happen?
1: Respect.
0: Oh, look at him smiling at.
1: Bro, what? Like.
0: Oh, he loves Shaq too.
1: Maybe I'm wrong for saying it, but the sports slap on the butt thing like need to go. Like, it needs to go. So badly. Like the baseball, like buddy, like good home run, little pat. Loki needs to go, dude. Like, I don't know anyone that'd be like, oh, dude, thank God that happened to me. Like, I just greened this three. Thank God someone just did that to me. That's like, I've never heard someone be like that.
0: No.
1: Like, that Loki just need to go.
0: Nah, like, we can't be, like, I don't know. Like, you can, like, dap them up.
1: Like, nah, for real, because, like, what's the difference? Like, I'd much rather receive a dap up.
0: Yeah, like, I don't get it.
1: Like, so funny. I don't even know. Respect.
0: Respect.
1: These respect moments.
0: These respect moments, bro.
1: Kobe was kind of a jerk, low-key.
0: No, he was, yeah. I think, like, he was, like, infamously, like, a bit of a...
1: No, yeah, like, literally, like, thank God he was good at hooping, because this dude was not, like, likable as a person.
0: Like, Mamba mentality, dude.
1: Like, I bet you if you met this dude, you'd probably be like, wow, this guy sucks. Like, I don't want to, like, he's an awesome player, unfortunate passing, should not have passed in that helicopter crash.
0: Exactly.
1: But, like, even Shaq had problems with him.
0: Oh, yeah, yeah, like...
1: And he was, like, his only friend. Low key.
0: Shaq was only friend.
1: Bro, also, how wicked is that where Shaq's your only friend? Like, you know, you can meet, talk to, be friends with any, not even like any dude, any person you want on this planet because you're Kobe and your only friend is Shaq.
0: I get it. Yeah.
1: Is DJ Diesel, bro.
0: DJ Diesel?
1: Like, you gotta be kidding me, bro. How does that happen?
0: I don't. Nah, it's messed up. It's messed up.
1: Like, you do, he was in the gym that much, but, like, you don't be in the gym that much, bro. Like, you got a wife and kids. You got, like, I know you got a little bit of free time. You have a wife and kids. You got, like, a little bit of time. Otherwise, you probably wouldn't have a wife and kids.
0: Oh, Curry? Draymond Green?
1: Draymond Green respect moments. Gosh.
0: Russell Westbrook? That's fair. People underrate Westbrook a little bit. Don't call him Westbrook, please.
1: Oh, that clip is so funny. Of him on, like, the warm-up for the game.
0: Yeah.
1: And someone's like, Westbrook, you're my favorite player. And he's like, what'd you say? What'd you call me?
0: Don't call me that.
1: But, like, low-key, that was Lakers Westbrook. Like, that was prime Westbrook, bro.
0: Little bit, yeah.
1: That was prime brick.
0: Yeah.
1: Like, he built a tower. Not even, like, a house, dude. He built a village. Hand by hand, brick by brick.
0: Is he on the Kings still? Or did he retire?
1: Gosh, dude, he's definitely not retired. Because, like, dude, if I was him, I'd still be, like, every game he plays, he makes money. I'd still be making money.
0: Fair, yeah.
1: Yeah. Like, it's not like he's a nobody. It's not like he's so bad that he just, like, has to drop out and no one wants him.
0: Yeah, he's still a point guard for the Kings.
1: Yeah.
0: Signed a 1-year veteran minimum contract with Sacramento.
1: Do you think the Kings are, like, super thrilled seeing, like, De'Aaron Fox choke the finals? Like, do you think they were, like, super, super excited to see that? They're like, yeah!
0: Now it's our turn.
1: Because I feel like that trade actually was so bad for, like, the Kings on both ends. Like, them acquiring De'Aaron Fox was, like, not a good idea for their team.
0: Yeah.
1: And then, like, they also just gave him up for a bag of chips in the end, too. Like, it was literally, like, Julius Randle situation.
0: Oh, Julius Randle.
1: I actually can't believe we lost that trade on the front and back end.
0: Like the original? Like
1: originally obtaining Julius Randle. Like,
0: yeah.
1: Because, like, I love Dante DiVincenzo, but he was, like, fully injured for, like, so, so much of this last season.
0: And he just got injured again. He's not playing next season. Yeah, so.
1: Literally.
0: Like, but...
1: And then we struggled with Julius Randle, and then we gave him away for a bag of chips.
0: Yeah, we gave up Cat for him to go win a championship with New York.
1: Yeah.
0: And
1: for a bag of chips.
0: Yeah, for a bag of chips. Like,
1: when you do the math, we gave up Cat for a bag of chips.
0: No, it was a trade purely for money. Yeah. Like, has that ever, like, happened? Like... I don't get it.
1: Like, yeah, but I feel like it looks more like teams just competing to see which one can get the lowest record for the best lottery chance.
0: Exactly. Yeah, maybe. Yeah, I mean, tanking, it's so odd.
1: So odd.
0: They got to do something about it, but
1: yeah.
0: Adam Silver sucks as a commissioner, it's not going to happen.
1: For real.
0: He's going to add two more teams. He's going to mess it up.
1: Yeah, he's going to add two more teams, and the owners are going to be like...
0: Adding a team to...
1: I don't know any famous people, huh?
0: Yeah, I don't know.
1: The owners are going to be Darren Watkins Jr. and Amari Middleton.
0: He's going to give a team to Sam Altman, bro.
1: Oh, like, God. Yeah, literally, dude. It's going to be called the Jesus piece.
0: Oh, we got a very nice comment from the person that sent the original thing in.
1: What does it say?
0: It's all good, love the program. And then he said, Jordan's Space Jam made $250 million and LeBron's made $163 million.
1: I won't even lie, that is super fair. Like, the old Space Jam, like, you watch the old Space Jam, as soon as the credits roll put on the new Space Jam, you'll be so disappointed, bro. You'll actually be so disappointed.
0: Like, the original Space Jam isn't, like, a classic, but, like, it's still, like, lighthearted fun. Movie.
1: Yeah, I was about to say, it's, like, fun to watch it. Like, the new one...
0: It's an ad.
1: No, for real. It's actually an ad. It's an ad
0: for Warner Brothers.
1: Yes,
0: like,
1: dude.
0: They put my king in it.
1: Yeah.
0: Like, I don't want
1: that. Oh, my gosh.
0: Why'd you do that, man?
1: I can't tell which one of the Space Jam toys were better, though. Like, all the original Space Jam toys, super fire.
0: But filling LeBron up with water.
1: Filling LeBron up, like, that is... Dude, oh my gosh. Like, all the, like, Space Jam LeBron toys were, like, so funny for no reason.
0: So crazy.
1: Like, actually just so funny for no reason.
0: So, so good.
1: But, yeah, Jordan actually clears with that Space Jam. It's not even close. Not even close.
0: Yeah, like, movie-wise. Cinema-wise.
1: Yeah, like, cinema-wise, like, it's, like, absolute cinema versus, like, Cracker Jacks and Crumbs. I don't know.
0: Ooh, yeah, but I think we've talked about LeBron for long enough at this point.
1: There's no such thing.
0: There really isn't. But I think we're forced to play music just a little bit. So we'll do that.
1: Yeah, we'll do it.
0: What do we got coming up?
1: Do the Bartman by The Simpsons.
0: Yes.
1: Some Freako, some Candy Claws, and some Yahweh Nail Gun too.
0: Ooh. It's gonna be good AF.
1: Yeah, good AF.
0: Right here
1: on. 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
2: Whoa.
1: You just heard Do the Bart Man by The Simpsons featuring Graggle. Before that was Catamaran by Candy Claws. Before that was Ghost of Love by Yahweh Nailgun. And we started that one off with Still Around by Freako.
3: Ooh. I was talking about this last week. Why'd they show that in the Simpsons movie, bro?
1: Nah, for real, though.
3: Why?
1: You see they're making a new Simpsons movie?
3: Are they actually?
1: Yeah, bro, I'm low-key surprised what H. Money didn't tell you, bro. Low-key shocked, because he told me, and I don't really, like, I love H. Money, but it's not like we'd be texting all day long, and he even told me that there was a new one coming out.
3: I thought we were chill like that. So. Whatever, you know, whatever.
1: But yeah, keep an eye out for that. You seen the new Minions movie?
3: No, not yet.
1: I haven't either. I've heard it's good, though. Like, everything on Reels keeps telling me it's really good.
3: Really?
1: Yeah. But also, like, I think it has, like, a 9.4. That don't make sense. Like, a 94% on Rotten Tomatoes. But also, it has, like, under 100 reviews right now.
3: Okay. So, once the real critics, once the real cinema snobs.
1: Yeah, I was about to say, like, once...
3: Once Nostalgia Critic posts his review of it.
1: Yeah, it's like, it's crazy how everything is just basically rate your music when you boil it down.
3: That's evil, bro.
1: I guess, but it's like, I mean, like, I guess I don't really use it that much anymore, but I used to use rate your music a lot.
3: Like, to actually rate things or just, like, look at it?
1: No, just to look at it. Yeah. I didn't, like, ever rate stuff on it. Like, sometimes I'd be like, I mess with this, I'm going to save it to my account.
3: Mm-hmm.
1: But otherwise, nah.
3: Yeah, I don't think I ever made an account for it. Just
1: I did. It. I was saving stuff.
3: Mm.
1: I'm a little geek.
3: A little nerd.
1: A little nerd.
3: I'm a bit of a nerd, yeah.
1: Uh-huh.
3: How could anyone ever love a nerd like me?
1: Can you take the mic for a second, bro?
3: Yeah, I can take the mic. I can take the mic. So, what have I done today? Let's see. I woke up, and then I hopped on my Azure virtual desktop to do a bit of work. To do a little bit of work. And I was working hard. Was I working hard or hardly working? I was working hard, audience. Don't you worry. I put in a lot of time when I'm online. What can I say? They love me at my company. And I did some work. I don't really want to disclose the work I did, but I did do work. Around 4 o'clock, I hopped off. And I started my long weekend. That's right. It's a company holiday tomorrow, technically, so I get tomorrow off, but I also took Monday through Wednesday off for myself, so it's going to be a very nice, chill, 6-day weekend. Oh, that's weird to think about. Not even a full, like, 7 days. But, yeah, it's gonna be nice. I don't think I've had a break this long since probably, I guess we can say spring break, because... Like, I worked from home, but I only worked 20 hours a week, so it wasn't, like, anything major. But, I'll be on break for a little bit. No work, though, which is super, duper nice. I'm very happy about that. What else, though? Let's see. After that, went out and got some McDonald's. I got the 2-cheeseburger meal, which comes with 2 cheeseburgers, fries, and a drink. It tasted good. I ate it. And I liked eating it. That's right. I like eating food. I don't know what to tell you guys. And then after that, kind of just, I think I just, like, chilled for a little bit. And then I came here. And now I'm sitting in this room talking to this microphone. Played some good music, talked about one of my favorite people ever, LeBron James. So it's been a very good night. It's been a very good, very successful night. What else? What's happened to me this week? It hasn't been a super crazy, maybe like fourth plans. I could talk about that. Going home, back to my hometown. That will be nice. It's gonna be nice to see my family. Shout out my family. things that are dropping tonight. Allegedly net spend. That's what 42 CEO said. He said there's a new net spend album. There's new Ken Carson on the way too. That might be good. I don't know. I don't really think there's much else that at least that's like caught my eye that's releasing tonight. But if you know something that you think is interesting, call me in and let me know. Or call into me and let me know. And I might give it a listen myself. Because it might be good and cool and interesting. Which, you know me. You know me. On this show, we love good, cool, and or interesting. Yeah. What can I say? What else? Have I seen any movies or TV shows recently? I've kind of fallen off of not doom scrolling, unfortunately. I need to pick up a book again. I have 2666 by Roberto Bolaño sitting on my desk. I bought that when I bought a copy of Play It As It Lays. But that Bolaño book is so long. It's like over 1,000 pages, I think. Or it might like just barely reach it. But it's very intimidating. From what I've seen online, there's I think it's like the story about the criminals or whatever. That's like a very like dark section of the book and can be a bit of a hard read. And I just read Play It As It Lays, which is almost a hard read from front to back. So there's not much to be happy there with. But I don't know. I've heard very good things about it. I don't want to say I like those kind of impressionistic books like that. But I think they're interesting at the very least. Like, I don't know. I don't have too much interest in reading Infinite Jest by David Foster Wallace, but people seem to really like that one. I do want to read Thomas Pynchon at some point. My favorite book ever is Catch-22. I love that book a lot. I have a homeboy that really loves that book, and he was kind of like what put me onto it, because he was like, yeah, it's super good. It's probably my favorite book. So I was like, okay, you know, I'll read it. We have pretty similar tastes in things. And yeah, Catch-22. Catch-22 is that book on everything. yeah, super, super good stuff. I think you're gonna hear something weird happening. Whoa, whoa, whoa, ah, ah, ah, whoa, whoa, whoa, whoa. You caught me popping over. I think we're gonna start the music now, just because I ran out of stuff to say. We got some Versus Self in there that just got digitized, so that's gonna be, or parts of that got digitized. We got some Frog, we got some They Are Gutting a Body of Water, and we have some She's Green in there, so it's gonna be a fun way to round out the night. Keep your ears peeled for more Radio K, Real College Radio.

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1: Real sleepy nighttime bedtime radio time.
2: That's right. It's the end of things. You just heard.
1: It's the end of things, dude. It's literally the end of everything.
0: It's done.
2: You just heard They Are Getting a Body of Water and Horse Jumper of Love with Charter Spec. Coming before that, She's Green with Smile Again. Right before that, Frog with Dark Out. And right at the top of the set, Versus Self with Yesterday by the Beatles, or Imagine by Yoko Ono, a song by John Lennon, the TikTok one.
1: Thank you, TikTok.
2: Thank you, TikTok. We were requested for a lullaby to end things off, which it's the end times, so
1: yeah,
2: we're much obliged to play a lullaby.
1: Yeah, I'm going to play a lullaby that I composed myself.
2: Oh, really?
1: Yeah,
2: oh,
1: for y'all.

0: Yeah, that's the gist of it.
1: That's beautiful.
0: Thank you. I hope that. Hope your weary eyes are shutting.
1: Oh, I hope you're getting tired now.
0: Yeah.
1: Well, I know I'm getting tired. That made me. I want to go home and catch some Z's.
0: Oh yeah, dude. Same.
1: Oh.
0: Want to go to the club and catch some threes.
1: What?
0: Some $3 bills.
1: Did they make those?
0: Oh, dude, I do.
1: Oh. Yeah, I make my own money and I throw it up.
0: My own money.
1: Throw it up for me to sketch it.
0: Nah, dude, imagine you're at the club and you start throwing bands, but it's just money that you made and it's like $3 fun bucks. It's not even like, they don't even look like real tender.
1: Yeah, you like that? You like that art piece I made?
0: Yeah, I printed this myself.
1: I printed it.
0: It's actually a poster print. Just made a lot of them. It's kind of like a sticker, but not really.
1: I'd make one, like, really big dollar bill. Well, shoot.
0: Well, shoot.
1: I got some money to print.
0: Yeah, I got some money to print in a different way.
1: Oh, we got the lullaby requester asleep, so.
0: Oh, good.
1: Much love. Much love.
0: Yeah, much love.
1: But yeah, that's it from us. We'll be back.
0: Yeah.
1: Don't you worry.
0: Yeah, don't fret.
1: But, yeah. Get your Z's. Have a good night. Much love. Radio K.
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0: I love you, but I love the lower. More than I love any physical being. I think that's wonderful. But then why can't you bring that same feeling home?
1: I can learn much that I can do then.
2: No, I never did it. That was atypical.
0: What makes you think you can do it?
1: Well, he's saying a man's foes will be they of his own household.
0: Well, I hardly believe that your own father or mother or brother or sister would be your enemy.
1: You're gonna call him a liar?
0: No, I'm not calling him a liar.
1: Well, I can do all things through the Lord.
0: He can do it. You saw the way we live and what we did, do you believe?
1: I really don't think so.
2: Let's see, I've lost track.
1: Or that I love any physical being.
0: I think that's wonderful. I love

I love the Lord. Or that I love any physical being. I think that's wonderful.

0: of any physical being. I think that's wonderful. Well, he's seven.
1: I'm joined right now in studio with Kurt Vile, who's here to play us some tunes from his upcoming album, Walking on a Pretty Days.
2: Waking.
1: What? Oh, Waking on a Pretty Days.
2: Yeah, that happens all the time.
1: Oh, well.
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seventh grade. Wish was different. If it's up to me, we switch it. But hey, outside is single digits. It's the jizz of dead inside, but that's the cost of doing business. Digiscale, Merchant of Venice, metamorphosis, half finished, spendthrift. If it's wolf ticks, I'd rather this than the other way. I'll show you where the bricks chip, the bullets graze. I'll show you how to live

After many years of observations on the West Bank of Minneapolis, with ums, likes, and numerous amounts of ween being played, we have determined that this is Radio K, Real College Radio. Dun.

second, where have I heard this before? It seems like every week we find out more and more about all the guys that we thought were so cool. And now they're super lame, they just got us all

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1: 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I feel my story.

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Surprise, it's got me feeling dissatisfied. 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But Michael Nimble, Michael move independently. He get paragon, peep the 10-hour marathon. 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

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You just heard Ling Tosite Segur with Telecastic Fake Show. Right before that, Yule with Psycho. Before that, Any River with, it's the Styrofoam Winos with Swimming In. And starting that set off, Ida with a D, with It's All Right. Sorry, it's not true. It's not all right. Let me just compose myself here. Hope you guys are having a wonderful morning. I hope everyone who's, like, listening right now is enjoying themselves and having a good day. And you know what? I'll do it right now. Just because you guys are listening early, we'll have a little manifestation session. We will have a good day. We will get out of work early. We will get a bonus. We will have no traffic on the way home. We will only listen to good music today and only hear good music. We will not have that annoying coworker talk to us today. We will have a full and prosperous and beautiful lunch and dinner. And we will have an amazing night. Hope you guys enjoyed that little manifestation session, and you know, hopefully you guys are manifesting with me out there so that we can all get what we want out of the day. Today's Freaky Friday, and oh man, am I excited. If you guys can stay tuned for the next, you'd have to stay tuned for 2 hours, which is kind of a long time, but if you're not going to work today, I mean, and you're up this early, do you really have an excuse? But I know I say this every week, but I may have actually outdone myself this time. My set today that I've planned out, it's insane, guys. Not to gas myself up too much, but, like, I'm pretty freaking happy with how it's turning out. So, if you can, I'm manifesting that you guys stay until then. I've had a pretty good day so far. Kind of woke up late, as usual. I'm still working on that. But, what else happened? Oh, yeah, last night, found out that the vending machine in my apartment still gives out $2 Red Bulls, which is, like, cheaper than the Costco price, and much cheaper than the Monsters are here at Radio K. So, I will be relying on that. I might honestly go home and buy them out, which is maybe, like, kind of a chuddy move, but, I mean, come on, it's $2. And, like, I need to get up early every day. So, might be worth it. And I ran out of cold brew coffee. I think I got a solid 2 cups out of it. It was pretty bad. Alright, well, you know, it's early in the day. I won't hold you guys here too long because I know you guys want to listen to some music at 6:36 a.m. Whew, that's early. So why don't we just get into it? Some Jordan Patterson with Not My Friend right here on Radio K. Real College Radio.

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0: Radio K, real early morning college radio. You just heard Phoebe Bridgers with Lost Boys. Right before that, some EDM, Taibo Digital and Sweatum with Zaitoichi. Right before that, is it Zaitoichi? I don't know. Right before that, the Bellwethers with Come Out Walking, and starting that set out, Jordan Patterson with Just My Friend. Not to be confused with Jordan Peterson, who, not a very good person. Guys, I'd like to tell you a joke real quick. Why did the chicken cross the road? To get to the other side. Thank you. I don't really have anything to say. I was like kind of setting up for that, and then, I have something to say now. DJ Netizen is here in the booth. Everyone, give him a clap. Hold on. Yay, DJ Netizen is here.
1: Hello. Wow, since when is there a soundboard? This is news to me.
0: It's not a soundboard. We've got a live audience today for Freaky Friday. It's pretty exciting.
1: That's very exciting.
0: Yeah.
1: Wow. The crazy things are happening at Rock and Roll Over.
0: Dude, we're going up. We're actually at, like, the U.S. Bank Stadium right now.
1: Yep. And, we are renting out stadiums for every Freaky Friday.
0: We've just had, like, such an influx of listeners on Friday, and they just donate so much that we have too much money right
1: just
0: now.
1: Swimming in riches, yeah. Honestly.
0: We're, like, I mean, outside of my apartment, I have my, like, vault full of gold that I, like, dive into now. Like,
1: yep.
0: I'm just kidding, guys, okay? We need more money.
1: That's not Donald Duck. Who's the duck?
0: Donald Duck's dad.
1: Scrooge McDuck?
0: Scrooge McDuck, yeah.
1: Yep. Is that the guy who got visited by the ghost of Christmas past?
0: I think that's Scrooge. That's just Scrooge.
1: Huh.
0: But not like, well, maybe, I don't know.
1: I bet Scrooge McDuck needs to change his ways as well.
0: Oh, I agree. Who names their kid Scrooge, though?
1: Yeah, that's, I don't, like, know.
0: They kind of set him up for failure.
1: You don't like your kid very much if you're naming him Scrooge.
0: Well, I feel like, yeah.
1: Maybe it was more acceptable back in the day. Maybe that name held some more weight.
0: Wait, no, isn't the Christmas guy, isn't his name Ebenezer Scrooge or something?
1: Oh, you're probably right, yeah.
0: Yeah, so they just really screwed over Scrooge McDuck.
1: They Scrooged him.
0: And guys, if there's anyone listening named Scrooge, I'm very sorry. Not sorry for saying all these things. I'm just sorry that your parents named you Scrooge. I'm just kidding. I just couldn't help myself from making that joke. No, I'm sorry. If you're offended right now, please let us know, and we will apologize to you directly. I'm sorry, Scrooge. What are we gonna get into? I'm asking that like DJ Netizen knows, but
1: I don't know. I truly don't.
0: I'm thinking some Husker Du right now.
1: Nice.
0: Got a bit of a aggressive tone going right now. Mostly because I'm just having such an angry morning. I'm kind of curious. It doesn't matter now that I think about it. I was just going to ask you if you think I'm angsty. Because one of my friends like 2 weeks ago said I was angsty, and I was like, I don't really agree. But I feel like it's kind of a weird thing to ask someone.
1: Yeah, you might have to come back to me on that one. I don't think I can answer that immediately.
0: All right, well,
1: but let's hear some Husker Du.
0: Yeah, let's get angsty in here. Never Talking to You Again, which is not the name of the song. It's just what I just said to DJ Netizen, because after this, we're done.
1: Yep. We are falling out. This is the final Rock and Roll Over morning ever.
0: Yeah.
1: That's Radio why okay.
0: We ran out of funding.
1: Radio K.
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0: You just heard Chapter with Swimming on Radio K, Real Early Morning College Radio. Right before that, Hoover with Absolute Zero. Right before that, you guys heard Weezer, their lovely new single with Wednesday, which I am actually a really big fan of, with We Might As Well Be Strangers, featuring Wednesday. And starting off that set, you heard some awesome Husker Du back-to-back with Never Talking to You Again, which is exactly how I feel about DJ Netizen. And now he's not in the booth anymore because I kicked him out. I'm just kidding. He's probably in the bathroom. And just in case you guys are worried, I do not. Me and DJ Netizen are not beefing, okay, guys? We're all good. I know all of you guys thought that was entirely real and not a joke. So, you can be... just take a deep breath, okay? See, DJ Netizen's back in the booth now. And, we are not... We don't have beef. Yet. You never know what could happen,
1: whoa,
0: I guess.
1: Whoa. What are you doing telling these people that we're fighting?
0: No, I said we're not.
1: That sounded very much like...
0: No, we don't
1: have beef yet. Oh, he just came in. I hear you cracking your knuckles. Well, now I'm scared, dude. You're trying to start something.
0: Now we're fighting,
1: me.
0: I guess.
1: Let's...
0: Well, I was just talking about how we don't have beef because of the Never Talking to You Again thing. And I was like, I'm never talking to DJ Netizen again. But then I was joking about that.
1: Yeah, sometimes when you're on air every morning for weeks and weeks on end, you just start saying things.
0: Yeah.
1: Just start losing your mind a little.
0: Guys, we're losing our minds right now. I may have lost my mind with this, bro. My Freaky Friday set today. It's really good. Okay, I'm excited. Got some real, excuse my language, but some real BS in there, okay? But it's going to be great. It's going to be crazy. It's going to be some stuff you've never heard before.
1: Nice.
0: So stay tuned. If you're listening right now, you can spare an extra, hour and 50 minutes for us, right? Obviously. You guys all have time.
1: Yeah. The good thing, no one has work or anything.
0: Yeah. Guys, let us know. Drop a comment down below. Are you going to stay tuned for Freaky Friday Rock and Roll Over today? Give us a like, give us a donation, and smash that donate button. What was I going to say? Oh, yeah, I saw this, tweet or something, or maybe it was an Instagram post the other day about how people who say freaking as an adult, or I think it's people who say frick as an adult, are really lame. And, I mean, I agree with that, but I can't say the other word that I want to say on air, so I kind of have to... rely on freaking, you know?
1: Well, it is Freaking Friday at the end of the day.
0: Yeah.
1: But yeah, I don't know. I think there's honestly, I'm not a huge fan of replacements for swear words. I think they often come off a little strange, but I don't think it's too hard to speak without using explicatives. What's
0: expletives?
1: Expletives. Apparently I don't know how to pronounce that word.
0: Yeah.
1: But yeah, I don't know. I thought it would be more difficult, to stop swearing on air, joining Rock and Roll Over, but I've kind of found it not too hard, especially when you're obviously thinking of the audience while you're live, but through lots of high school, my room with my computer was right next to my parents' room. So if I was ever getting angry at a game or something, I had to control myself in fear of getting caught for saying a terrible, terrible word.
0: It's funny you say that because my friend who works at a newspaper, she interviewed me one time. And then after the, 3 months after the interview, she was like, yeah, that interview, you had so many good points, but you were just swearing so much during the interview that I couldn't use any of it. And I was like,
1: wow,
0: dang, dude. And so all my friends were like, oh, you're not, how are you not going to swear on Rock and Roll Over? And little do they know, I never swore at home. So I just I think I have all my swears banked. I swear the same amount on average as a normal person, but because I never swore at home, it just ends up being more in person, you know? Maybe that's complete the hogwash, but you know, hogwash, what a cool saying. All right, I need to go to the bathroom, so I think we're gonna get into some watches, which whenever I see that name, I can't help but think of the stupid like picture of IShowSpeed that just has watches on it, because he's like sitting there and he's like watching something, and then the image is like describing what he's doing.
1: Let's listen to some music.
0: Yeah, I think we've gotten off track enough. Watches right here on Radio K, Real College Radio.

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0: 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What the heck? Oh, I pressed preview instead of on.
1: Whoops. There we go. Hello. Hello, guys.
0: You just heard Swimming. Cara Cara Bonito. Very, very joyous. Right before that, Charlie XCX with Roll With Me and FKA Twigs with Room of Fools. Both very, I guess, bouncy songs. I kind of feel like they're very bouncy. I'm just going to stick with that. And starting that set off, Watches with Blue Tenant, which was pretty sick. Guys, I've gotten a bit of feedback, and I will no longer be saying when I'm going to go to the bathroom, okay? I'll spare you guys from that. I realize that it's not the best look for me to say that on air, so I'm going to stop.
1: Wow.
0: If you guys...
1: to think he's changing his ways...
0: Hey, the only way,
1: sorry.
0: The only way to grow is through failure. And, you know, sometimes you just do something stupid and someone's got to call you out on it. And, you know, I appreciate that. If you guys have anything that's really bugging you about us, let's get all of our hate mail out of the way right now. If you guys have any feedback, but like genuinely, if you guys want to give us some feedback right now.
1: I would be very open and happy to receive any sort of feedback.
0: Just try not to be too mean about it. Because I appreciate the feedback so we can change and make this a better show.
1: Head into the weekend, leave Freaky Friday the most dejected I've ever felt. Just like, oh geez,
0: just so much hate.
1: All
0: man.
1: Our viewers hate us. Yeah. No.
0: So, but like genuinely, we're always down to improve. So if you guys have anything to say about us that you think we could improve on, or some things you like about, give us like a compliment sandwich. Be like, you guys do this well, but you should do this.
1: I don't know. I don't think.
0: Or just like give us some feedback. I don't know.
1: I don't think we need to. They need to softball us too hard.
0: We can
1: take it. I think we're locked in enough to take it. We can handle any criticism.
0: We have nerves of steel up here. I guess it is our job though, so we should be doing it better. Like, so please give us some feedback if you guys have anything to say.
1: Absolutely. I just want to say this about the music we just heard before we head out off to the next set.
0: For sure.
1: I really like that Cara Cara Bonito track. It's a lot more subdued than a lot of other songs by them that I've heard.
0: I agree. Yeah, it's very like, kind of feels like swimming in a lake almost. It's almost like that's the name of the song.
1: Wow.
0: But I really enjoy that song. It's probably not my favorite off the album, but it's a pretty good cut off of there. We're gonna get into a lot of Cali Uchis here, including a song off Minions: The Rise of Gru original motion picture soundtrack, which is pretty exciting. I heard there's a new one coming out that apparently is getting good reviews.
1: The Cali Uchis song is a cover. It's a cover of a very classic song. Oh. It's not something she made, but I honestly really do love her rendition, so I'm excited for you guys to hear it as well.
0: You know what? Sorry, not to get off on a tangent again, but I do remember a song off that soundtrack. It was Phoebe Bridgers had a cover on there that I really, really enjoyed. I don't remember what the song was. I think it was Bob Dylan? Oh, that's what I thought, but then I thought about it for a second. I was like, I don't think it's Bob Dylan. But my point is that song was really, really good. But should we get into it?
1: I think we should. I think it's a perfect time to jump right into this music. I'm very excited for this netizen set coming up.
0: Let's go. Cali Uchis with Just a Stranger featuring Steve Lacy right here on Radio K.
1: I don't think we're going to be hearing that one first.
0: It's just first on here. My bad.
1: Well, yeah, let's do CD1, which is going to be... Or no, I'm lying.
0: Yeah.
1: It is Cali Uchis, and there's another Cali Uchis at the end.
0: Yeah,
1: Sorry, I'm a little confused.
0: You're tweaking out, bro.
1: There's one at the start and at the end of the set, so we will be hearing the one with Steve Lacy.
0: You don't need to give us a compliment sandwich, but we are giving you a Cali Uchis sandwich.
1: Yeah. Well, and probably my two favorite songs by her, all things considered.
0: Really?
1: These are going to be some bangers. Let's listen to that one with the Steve Lacy feature first.
0: I guess it's not really a Cali Uchis sandwich because you don't call it a bread sandwich.
1: Something to think about.
0: Yeah,
1: something
0: it'd be,
1: to chew
0: it'd be
1: on.
0: A Bob Dylan and Sleater Kinney sandwich. So get excited. Right here on Radio K.
1: Real.
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'Twas then he felt alone and wished that he'd gone straight and watched out for a simple twist of fate. They walked along by the old canal, a little confused, I remember well, and stopped into a strange hotel with a neon burning bright. He felt the heat of the night hit him like a freight train moving with a simple twist of fate.

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0: You just heard Kali Uchis with her cover of Desafinado from the Minions Rise of Gru soundtrack. Right before that, we had our little folk sandwich. Yeah, folk sandwich intermission. We had Bob Dylan with Simple Twist of Fate, and then Sleater-Kinney, which is definitely not folk, but I don't know the proper genre to define it as, with Modern Girl. And then our bread, Kali Uchis, serving as a lovely, delicious bread. Just a Stranger featuring Steve Lacy.
1: That was a good song, by the way. Not to interrupt.
0: Yeah,
1: you,
0: that was a good song. That's one of my favorites from her. But yeah, that last Desafinado song, I'm a big fan of. It's in English, but the song is originally sung in Portuguese, and it's a bossa nova classic. It's something that's been like recreated and covered and sampled since at least the 60s, and somehow it remains prevalent. The Minions are listening to it, so why aren't you?
1: That's what I've been saying. You just read my mind.
0: Amazing.
1: Yeah.
0: I just realized we maybe don't have any music set up for the next set. Do we have something next to play? I actually have the perfect song. Guys, there's a Japanese psych rock band that I have no idea how to, like, find, because the name of them is in Japanese and I don't speak Japanese. So I've been spending a lot of time on the internet trying to find information about them, but to no avail yet. But the music is wonderful.
1: Is that a raccoon on the album cover?
0: Yeah, it's a very cute little dancing raccoon. Whoever these guys are have great taste in cover art. They have another one with some penguins on it, and there's, I don't know, lots of lovely, beautiful little animals. So, without further ado...
1: Wait. I have a couple more things to say. Sorry.
0: All right.
1: Not to keep the listeners waiting too long, but first of all, again, if you guys have any feedback, we would appreciate it. It's early in the month. Still got plenty of summer to go. If we can improve ourselves in ways that are, well, easy to improve, hey, it'll make the show better for everyone. So give us some feedback. Maybe don't call us, though, because just email us about the feedback. You can call us about song requests or something, but that might be a bit of an awkward conversation. But definitely email us if you have some feedback. Also, stay tuned. We've got Freaky Friday coming up, and it's going to be a really good one this week. Mm-hmm. I've got plenty of good music. I'm sure DJ Netizen does, too.
0: Yep.
1: Going to be exciting, so stay tuned for Freaky Friday.
0: Yes, stay tuned for Freaky Friday. Absolutely.
1: Yeah, let's get into it with this, heck is called.
0: This,
1: who knows?
0: Mystery. And I'm not sure if this song is super psych rocky, but this band does have a lot of stuff that does border on that sort of genre. So let's hear this Freaky Friday preview, a song you've never heard, and unless you like Shazam it or something, you're not going to be able to find it.
1: Okay. Dang.
0: All right. Radio K.
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0: The Clown Band of Eveleth, Minnesota has a rich history, performing in various parades and events since its formation shortly after World War II. The band was initially sponsored by the local VFW post and has evolved into a drum and bugle corps known for their colorful and festive clown costumes. The Clown Band is widely recognized on the Minnesota Iron Range and have not only brought smiles to their community, but in the past they have also offered scholarships to local kids who participate in the Clown Band. They only practice once a year, but their personalities and passion are there year-round. Individual members have unique stories and costumes that reflect their backgrounds, adding a personal touch to their unique performances. For example, one member wears a dress made from a Herberger's suit bag, which has become a signature part of his attire. For ages, the Eveleth Clown Band has represented a vibrant tradition on the Minnesota Iron Range that promotes community, spirit, generational connections, and joyful performances.
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1: Real?
0: Uh-oh.
1: What's up?
0: Sorry, my headphones are... Wait. I don't think I'm hearing anything in my headphones.
2: What was that?
1: You just put like a sonic blast into my headphones that I could
2: hear. I was trying to test my own headphones and...
1: That was intense.
2: Which ones are these? Sorry, guys. We're having a bit of a technical difficulty right now.
1: Yeah.
2: I accidentally tripped on the headphones and now... They seem to be having some issues, so,
1: yeah. Maybe see if you can grab a different pair. I think these headphones currently work.
2: Oh, they got unplugged. I was like, why are they not working?
1: Oh, I see.
2: Whoa. There we go. Oh my gosh, that's really loud. I'm sorry. I'm sorry, DJ Netizen.
1: It's alright.
2: But I'm not sorry, because it is Freaky Friday, finally. Been very excited for this one. You just heard Lo Borges with Estrellas. Right before that, Mirai Denpa with Unslept. Boards of Canada with Roy G. Biv was right before that. And starting the set off, Rashinban with Owari no Suzu. We have good news, guys. We found the album.
1: We did find the album.
2: Yeah.
1: DJ Cannon Fodder has a very particular set of skills, and he found the Japanese psych rock album with the little raccoon on the cover.
2: Did you know that the D in DJ Cannon Fodder actually stands for detective?
1: Wow, that's a fun fact. I didn't know that. What did we just hear?
2: I just went over it, yeah.
1: Oh, I guess I'm just...
2: It's okay.
1: I guess I'm just forgetting.
2: Yeah.
1: I do want to talk to you guys, though, about... Because it is Friday, we have a little bit of new music releasing. It's not my most stacked week ever for personal favorites, but we do have some exciting new stuff just released out into the world, not specifically in Radio K. Madonna just put out an album today, so if you're a big Madonna fan, go check that out. That's her 13th studio album. And the new one is called Confessions 2, which I didn't know this until today, but Madonna has had, for all of her 12 albums, they have all charted number one for pop albums.
2: Really?
1: So let's see if she can do 13 in a row. Pretty impressive, huh? And then if you're looking to listen to some pop today, that's not... someone who's released 12 number one albums, you could listen to Sienna Spiro, who just put out her debut album, and she was in the Devil Wears Prada 2 soundtrack.
2: Ooh.
1: So it sounds like to me that she's got some industry connections.
2: Interesting.
1: And maybe that means the music is extra good. Who's to say? But the last release that I care about is... Ken Carson dropping his, I want to say this is his fourth project, I could be wrong, with Experiment. If you're big into hip-hop and that modern YVL, like Playboi Carti, Destroy Lonely, Osama-san type of rage sound, give this one a listen. I'm sure it'll be a good time.
2: Interesting. You know, there's this one album I've been meaning to check out, Neurosis Steel, My Skyscraper. I keep on seeing it

0: 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Please feel free to check that out if you're so inclined. I think we've, well, no time with us talking is ever wasted, but we've taken up enough of your time. I think it's time to get into the Freaky Friday music, if I do say so myself. We're starting off with some Underscores, and then we're going to get crazier from there. So get excited right here on Radio K.
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0: I'm DJ To Be Determined, and I host Pedal Pushers on Sunday from 11 to 1. 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

0: It is so hot that everything on it is a gas. 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
1: The sun is large.
0: If the sun were hollow, a million Earths could fit inside. And yet, the sun is only a middle-sized star.
1: The sun is far away.
0: About 93 million miles away. And that's why it looks so small.

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The heat and light of the sun come from the nuclear reactions of hydrogen, carbon, nitrogen, and helium.

0: Guys, I hope you guys learned a lot from that song. 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
1: Yep.
0: You just heard They Might Be Giants with Why Does the Sun Shine? The sun is a mass of incandescent gas. Right before that, Midori with Howling Jigoku. Before that, Lotus Juice with Mass Destruction. And starting that set off, Underscores, Johnny, Johnny, Johnny. A favorite of mine off that album. Sorry, I was accidentally... For some reason, I decided to pick up my keys, and it started jingling. So, sorry if you heard that.
1: Just to keep me entertained.
0: Exactly. DJ Netizen is a little baby, and we need to keep his attention.
1: Yep, it's often very hard for me to focus on this all this DJing business because there's not constant stimulation of jingling keys in my face.
0: Hey, but his parents are raising him right to be a DJ at such a young age.
1: That's true, honestly. Yeah. I might be the youngest DJ of all time.
0: He's the youngest person ever. But yeah, that They Might Be Giants song, which is obviously very educational. I played that like 2 weeks ago, and my friend happened, it was like for like random Wednesday, and my friend happened to tune in just during that, and now he won't stop like making fun of me. Okay, it's a bit dramatic, but he just keeps on bringing it up. He was like, oh, DJ Cannonfodder was playing this. I was like, it wasn't on purpose. And then he kept singing it. So I think he listened to the song multiple times because he like memorized it. So I'm glad to put him on. But yeah,
1: guys, do you mind if I say a little about this set that we're about to hear for Freaky Friday? I'm very, very excited about this. We are going to have a classic radio pop hit at the start.
0: Oh yeah,
1: the type of thing that I would love to hear in the morning for a perfect summer. It's July 3rd. We're not going to see you guys tomorrow, so it's basically like the July 4th holiday.
0: Mm-hmm.
1: We're running it up. Let's just say we're gonna start with some Ciara, but then it's gonna twist you. It's gonna stop. You're gonna go wait. It's gonna get a little bit more soulful with some Lauryn Hill and then some Bob Marley, and then we're gonna bring the energy back up with a secret funk song.
0: Whoa! I'm excited. I'm actually really excited for this next set. Shall we get into it?
1: I think so. I think that's a great idea. Let's just jump right in. This is Ciara with Get Up on Radio K.
0: Real.
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1: It's not a phase, Mom. 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
0: College.
1: Radio. You just heard Anna Frango Electrico with Coisa Maluca. Right before that, we were listening to Bob Marley and the Wailers with Rat Race. The second song in that set was one of my personal favorites, Lauryn Hill with When It Hurts So Bad. And we started off a little bit poppy, a little bit just perfect for the radio, Ciara with Get Up Feet Chamillionaire. Very fun, very kind of all over the place. We got a little bit...
0: What did you just say? Chamillionaire?
1: That is his name. That's the artist.
0: It's Chamillionaire.
1: Oh, it's Chamillionaire.
0: Bro, come on. Sorry. No need to get so mad about this, but...
1: I guess I didn't know. I don't think I know. I think I've only heard this feature from that artist. I guess I don't know any other Chamillionaire
0: songs. You know the only Chamillionaire song.
1: Really?
0: They see me rolling... They hating. You know that song.
1: Oh, that's cool. I didn't realize that was the same guy.
0: That's like his only...
1: Yeah.
0: His like main song. Because then he became like a businessman. I remember watching a video about this like 5 years ago.
1: Nice.
0: He like locked in after that one hit song. And you know what? Respect to him. He's got to get his bag. Sorry. What was I gonna say? Oh, right. Guys, if you have TikTok, if you follow Oliver Tree right now, apparently somebody will, just some random person will immediately DM you calling you a LARPer. Wow. I don't have TikTok, so I can't test this, but I've seen multiple videos about this now, and it's really funny.
1: The LARPing allegations are so scary.
0: Yeah. But it's just like,
1: Stay safe out there, guys.
0: Imagine being the guy that's just like, camping the follower list on Oliver Tree to DM people calling them LARPers because they didn't follow him before he died. That's kind of crazy. But also following someone on TikTok after they die is also kind of crazy. Either way, RIP Oliver Tree. He was pretty cool. So it's really genuinely really sad. The more I find out about him, the more it like actually makes me sad because he seems like a really cool guy. Not to make things depressing on here. I think let's get back in the music here. We've got some, I've got a diabolical set lined up for you guys. I'm excited for this. I've been waiting for a while now. It's going to be, I want you guys to bear with me. It's going to be a wild, crazy trip. But you guys are hopefully going to enjoy it. We're going to start off with some of the Creatures, which is, I believe, the lead singer of Susie and the Banshees. Like side project, correct me if I'm wrong, but vocalist is Susie, so yeah, it is.
1: Awesome. Well, that's cleared up.
0: Yeah, so get excited, guys. Excited. We're gonna hear the song my dad put me on, so thank you, Dad.
1: I'm very ready to hear. Awesome.
0: Let's hear it, and then we're gonna get in some crazy stuff after that. On Radio K.
1: I don't like that laugh. You're scaring
0: Radio
1: me.
0: K.
1: Real.
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0: You just heard Keiichi Okabe, Kakeru Ishiyama, and Akitaka Toyama with the last song. Right before that, Skrillex and Damian Jr. Gong Marley with Make It Bundem, which DJ Garbage Girl put us onto that. So thank you to her. Right before that, a song that I actually do remember how I found it. It was from like some weird video about this. It mentioned Skamtrolden Hugo, who is this like, I guess, Norwegian cartoon character with a samba. And starting that set off, The Creatures with Mad Eyed Screamer. Shout out my dad for putting me onto that. That song is by the like side project of Susie and the Banshees. Well, just Susie, I guess. But yeah, I had a pretty good Freaky Friday.
1: Yeah.
0: If I do say so myself.
1: All things considered, great Freaky Friday. That, maybe it was the one with Skrillex on it, but that to me just felt like the perfect way to end off Freaky Friday and this whole week of Rock and Roll Over in general.
0: Yeah. I think it's been a good week so far. So far as if it's not about to end. But, you know, I hope you guys have a great weekend.
1: Yeah, have a great 4th of July, guys.
0: Mm-hmm.
1: Big holiday time. Do not blow anybody up with fireworks. We would not like to see that. Stay safe out there. Things might get crazy. And just know LaMelo Ball is on the streets of Minneapolis, so look both ways before you cross the road.
0: That's so crazy. What is he going to do?
1: Run you over. Have you seen LaMelo Ball? He loves to run red lights. He drives like crazy.
0: I actually have seen that now that I think about it.
1: LaMelo Ball is a danger. He's turning Minneapolis into Gotham.
0: Yeah. Don't worry. Well, you know, be safe driving tomorrow.
1: Yeah.
0: But not because of like the holiday, because LaMelo Ball is on the streets of Minneapolis.
1: Yep.
0: Is he actually here already? Seems kind of early.
1: I think he is here. I could be wrong. But regardless,
0: I am DJ Cannon Fodder.
1: Yep, I'm DJ Netizen, and Rock and Roll Over is signing out for the week. We are going to hand things over to the next DJ.
0: DJ Kex, I'm excited.
1: Prepping the best CD you've ever heard in your life.
0: You guys got to stay tuned, because you're gonna feel a crazy amount of FOMO if you leave now. I know you guys have been enjoying us, but you're going to enjoy the next set even more, potentially. So, get excited. Do you have anything to say, DJ Kex? I realize we don't have their mic on right now.
2: Not potentially.
0: What?
2: Not potentially. They're
0: going to
2: miss out.
0: Yeah, you guys are going to miss out.
1: Absolutely. Well, I say we give them one last song, one final hurrah, as the Rock and Roll Over closing track. Do we have anything queued up?
0: I don't have anything queued
1: up.
0: Then
1: let me play...
0: Oh, yes.
1: Let me play the one, my favorite. I guess it is my favorite. Yeah, let me play my favorite Steely Dan song for you guys. Very great summer vibes, and I hope you guys enjoy this one as much as I do. So give me a second here to get that in.
0: Whatever, I'll leave it. This is a secret, okay? Because I accidentally logged out of our software. Is it gone?
3: It's not in. It.
0: What?
3: On.
0: Oh, no.
3: Maybe it's in somewhere. Maybe
0: it's totally in CD2.
3: Oh, then
0: I never took it out. Oh,
3: cool. It's already queued up.
0: Awesome. Perfect. Let's go. Steely Dan, guys, on Radio K, Real College Radio.

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0: 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You guys just heard... Give me a second. You guys just heard JBL in the Fireplace. Very creative name. Good name. By Janelle Beads. The Cure by Olivia Rodrigo. Tonight by Kitty Craft. And LWH by Slippers. Good intro set. And this isn't new. There's always something new I'm listening to, and I haven't listened to that Olivia Rodrigo album. The Kitty Craft I'm quite familiar with. I love a good loco. They're great. But the Olivia Rodrigo album I haven't listened to yet fully, but I know that Robert Smith from The Cure is on it, so I'm assuming in a way that this is kind of her tribute too, even though he's on the album later. This was track 8 versus he's on track 10. But I really like a good album that tells a story, or like a very lyrical storytelling, like narrative type of written in a way that is telling a story. I like songs like that a lot, and I think this album is kind of that, or it's kind of taking you through what a relationship is like, is what I'm seeing. That sounds very Olivia. All right. I have some fun things planned. I have some really fun electronic stuff out. And then I've pulled Wayus Blood. I've pulled Jamiroquai. There are so many things that I've just was seeing today on the shelves. So stay tuned for those eventually. But coming up next, we have Sharp Pins with Queen of Globes and Mirrors. 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
1: That's not dead air, it's dead air. Radio K's ambient, drone, and noise show running from 9 p.m. to 11 p.m. every Sunday. We often mix multiple songs on top of one another, so no two shifts sound the same. If you're down to hear our audio experiment, then make sure to tune in.

Radio K Real College Radio. That song was so it makes me so incredibly happy when I hear something that like I want to add to a playlist. But that last song was No Driver by Widow's Peak, and before that we had Coelacanth Galaxy, which is quite a vibe, by Guitar Wolf, and then Sun God by Castle Beat. And before that, we had Queens of Globes and Mirrors by Sharp Pins. So, I was not expecting that from Coelacanth Galaxy, but also, I don't know what I was expecting considering the name and Guitar Wolf. So I should have expected that, but it was a nice break in between. I was looking at the artist who sang the JBL in the Fireplace song from the last set, and they're apparently the main artist is from Minnesota, which is so awesome. So cool. They also apparently I'm a nerd about like producing things. So there, it says that they like to sample things from like raw street noises, which is always the coolest thing to me. But not just that, they also have samples from classical pieces and from random internet samples apparently, but I guess I don't know. It works. I quite enjoyed that. There's a couple fun facts. I am thinking this next set's gonna be, it's almost entirely local, and then, well, it's half local, and then the rest are live on Radio K. So, from 2010 and 2008. And I'm really excited to hear these. And then other than that, we have a Local Vibes show from a Local Vibes show from 2022. So not quite as, what's the right word? It's not quite vintage yet, is it? I don't know what the years are for that, but much more recent, but still, it's been, 4 years? All right, so buckle up. We've got Peace Signs by Sharon Van Etten live on Radio K, Real College Radio.

cemetery is my home. I want to be a part of it, invisible even to the night. And I'll read poetry to the stones. Maybe one day I could be one of them, wise and silent.

0: Radio K, Real College Radio. You just heard Touched by Grace by the Sock Angels, who happened to describe themselves as Elliot Smith on less Prozac, the earnest croak of Vic Chestnut, and some of the songwriting tendencies of Harvest Moon. Oh, this is not them. This is someone else. This is someone else who had described them. But I kind of get that. I, like, maybe way less Prozac. I wonder what the other songs, I had to put this one fully in, like, the whole name of the song in, meaning no one had input it before or it got cleared. So I wonder what the other songs on this album sound like, but they are local. They are local, so very exciting. Before that, we had Pheromones by Xena, which is from our Local Vibes show in 2022. And then we heard Graveyard Girl by M83, which I can't believe we had live on Radio K. So cool. I'm so jealous of, like, the people who must have been in studio at that point. So cool. Okay. And then the start of that set was Peace Signs, live on Radio K, November 7th, 2010, by Sharon Van Etten. Yeah. That was cool. That was cool to hear. That, the Xena song was much longer than I thought it was, but there were parts I liked and there were parts that I was like, ooh, this is spooky. But I liked it. I feel like they didn't really compliment, but that's not the point here. The point is they were good. That's the point. And we had fun. Okay. I kind of had an idea, and it's kind of a bad idea, but I was quite tickled by it for this next set. I don't know if you're keeping up with the names, then maybe you'll get it, but I'll explain it next set. when I'm saying the names. But this next song is Ne Plus Ultra by Ear. That's a hint if I've ever heard of one. Okay, Radio K, Real College Radio.
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was Hair from PJ Harvey. I had Blue Lips by Hers, Girl with One Eye, Florence and the Machine, and then Ne Plus Ultra by Ear. You guys kind of catch my plan here that I had. I saw the song by Ear, and then I was like, well, there must be other names of songs or artists that can help me build a person. So we ended

up with a girl who has one eye, maybe just one ear, or one important ear, I guess. And she has some kind of hair and blue lips. So beautiful, beautiful. That was funnier to me than it is now. I had fun picking out the songs, though. Coming up next, we have... I can't quite call this just electronic, because this next one, I don't know that I'd really call it that. But it is, like, new gen, you know? Maybe that's a fitting name. But these next few songs are electronic or electronic adjacent, so bear with me. We have Slayer with Wipe Your Nose. So, Radio K, Real College Radio.

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0: Radio K, Real College Radio. That was Eurodisco from Beast, Ghost by Machine Girl, Oblivion by Grimes, and Wipe Your Nose by Slayer. Guys, I didn't know Grimes was in our studio. That was the live from 2012. That was the coolest thing I had yet to find here. No one has told me about this. I was looking at the at who annotated like the CD case with which songs they like the best, and this is from Chase from 2012 when this just came out, and he has, let's see, Twenty-five stars next to Oblivion. It's a good song. And it says in here, will be one of the best releases of the year. Genuinely, it's had a generational run. It's so much more than of the year, you know? I was so excited to hear that. I had my headphones on. I was paying close attention. All right. I was surprised how many different artists there are with the name Beast, because I saw that we had them and I was like, oh yeah, but it wasn't who I was looking for, but this fit exactly with what I wanted today too. I was actually looking for Club Bazaar by U96, and we don't have it, which seems off to me, but I feel like the song, it was a good supplement to that. It was good. I was happy with that. I was dancing around here. Oh, I had, if any of you guys were wondering about the Grimes cover art, she has a poem in there from Anna Akhmatova, and this is like at the top part on the top right, and it translates to, but listen, I'm warning you, I'm living for the very last time. So yeah, the rest of the poem's really nice. It's called But Listen, I'm Warning You by Anna Akhmatova, if any of you are want to read the rest of it. It's not super long, but yeah, this cover is so iconic too. I think some of the characters are like not real either. The top of it says I love you in Russian, but then I think when I last checked, I can't remember, so I could be wrong, but I'm pretty sure the characters are like modified, so they don't spell anything particular. All right. We had a lot of, as I called electronic adjacent just now, experimental, I guess. And we're going back to the classics. We've got a balance. So we have Bob Dylan coming up. If anyone has requests, favorite classics, send me an email or give me a call, and I will do my best to get them on. All right. Radio K, Real College Radio.
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0: 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You guys just heard Common People by Pulp, The Circle Game by Joni Mitchell, Help Me Marry by Liz Phair, and the start of that set was Masters of War by Bob Dylan. I can't listen to Bob Dylan and not think of my ninth grade humanities teacher. Favorite artist. He would play them sometimes when we came into class. Yeah, man. That was one of my favorite classes. I hope he's doing well. If you're listening, I miss you. Anyways, I learned so much in that class. That was one of my favorite, genuinely one of my favorite classes in high school. All right. Can never go wrong with actually any of these. Yeah. It's so hard to choose when I'm trying to do more classics because there's so many good ones. It's just like, I guess more what matches. I guess that's not even the case. It's just whatever I have in my heart to play that I end up playing. Or if someone has a request. But yeah, coming up next, we have, I don't know if this is the song or... Okay, yeah, it is. Wind of Change by Nightmares on Wax, and I really want to try and find the Scorpion Wind of Change. I don't know if we have it, but I'm going to search for it, and we can see if they're the same or not. Well, cover or not. It should be. Should be. All right. 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

0: 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You just heard Waltz Number 2 by Elliott Smith. Before that was Vidae's Refrain by Texas Is the Reason. Before that was I Hit It Too by Home. Starting that off was a Zoom 97 by Kurt Vile. It's been really hot here in Minneapolis. It's just been absolutely terrible. So I've been putting up with that. But on a good note, Australia plays Egypt at 2 in the World Cup. So I get to watch the Socceroos and Omar Marmoush and Mo Salah. That should be a pretty good game. I don't know who I'm going to root for. There is OTR later today at 3:30. So keep tuning in and listening to hear that on Radio K, Real College Radio.
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You just heard Big Mouth Strikes Again by The Smiths. Before that was Way Back by Travis Scott. Before that was How Do You Know by Jack Zebra. Before that was Delete by Nina Jirachi. Before that was 48 by Sunny Day Real Estate. Before that was Wristwatch by MJ Lenderman. And then starting that off was It's Stupid by Kitty Craft. I like that Smith song a lot, because it always makes me wonder, did Morrissey really feel or know how Joan of Arc felt? And with how convoluted and strange that guy is, admittedly, we probably will never get an answer. But I guess we can keep thinking about it here on Radio K, Real College Radio.

not a mating. So it's a problem. I know one way to solve them. Gonna leave them. Best believe them.

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0: Radio K, Real College Radio. You just heard Night Palace by Mount Erie. Before that was So What by Miles Davis. Before that was This Must Be the Place by Talking Heads. Before that was Mersch by Dean Blunts. And starting that off was My Warm Blood by The Microphones. I just saw that Lewis Hamilton took pole in the sprint qualifying at Silverstone just now. So that's pretty exciting. Another Lewis win at Silverstone would be just crazy. 10 wins at one track is ridiculous. So I'm hoping for him to win tomorrow here at Radio K, Real Ferrari Radio.
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1: Red and Blue Jeans by The Promise Ring. Before that was Starless by King Crimson. Before that was Independence Day by Elliott Smith. And starting that off was Hot Knife by Fiona Apple.
0: Dude, good stuff. That Promise Ring?
1: That's fire. That's fire.
0: That real
1: second wave.
0: Oh, yeah.
1: That real
0: emo, dude. That real trying to.
1: They be in so many bands.
0: Oh, dude. Yeah. They're just every band. Because wasn't the guy from that in Captain Jazz at one point?
1: Was he also an American footballer? Was that like his brother?
2: No, that was another. This was Davey Van Bolen. And then American football was Mike Kinsella.
0: Who's also in Cap Jazz. And then the other Kinsella brother is in Cap and Jazz, Joan of Arc, and Owls.
2: Yes. Among.
0: Is Mike also in Owls, though?
2: Perhaps.
0: I think he may be.
2: I know one of them is like most of the guys.
0: Yeah.
2: But there's like 10 spinoff bands.
0: Yeah.
1: And there's all the guys.
0: They're like three of them are good.
2: Yeah.
0: Joan of Arc is good. Promise Ring is good. Captain Jazz is good.
2: I like American Football.
1: I like American Football.
2: I like that
1: too.
2: First album.
0: See, I don't care for
1: the
0: that.
1: The new American Football is not my thing. But
0: no. Some people like it.
1: You know?
2: Shout out. If you know those people.
0: They're playing here soon.
1: Yeah, I'm going. I'm going. It's in August, I think, at the end of August.
0: See, I thought about going to that, and then it was like, I like two of their songs. I like Nevermind and Summer Ends.
2: Mm.
1: Those are the two... I like off that album as well.
0: Yeah.
2: I like that whole album.
1: That's fair enough. I just haven't listened to it enough, I feel like.
2: Yeah. I haven't listened to it in like 3 years, but...
1: Fair enough.
0: See, that album, I could never get into.
2: Mm.
0: It was like, I got into emo in high school, kind of, but then it was like, I actually listened to all of it and like the stuff at the time, and I was like, I'm not into this. And then I found like Second Wave and stuff in college and got into it.
1: Is American football technically second wave?
2: I wouldn't even call it emo. It's like math rock.
0: It's like math rock, but if you're giving it a wave, like
2: second,
0: but like it's that weird in between of second wave bands where it's like early third wave.
2: Yeah, it was like around
1: kind of like Jimmy Eat World. Yeah.
0: Yeah.
1: Okay.
0: Yeah.
1: All right.
0: Yeah. What do you got coming up next? We got OTR today.
1: OTR at 3:30.
0: Slog.
1: Into that. Slog.
0: Sexy Ladies of God, local hardcore punk. Very cool. Should be cool stuff.
1: We got Hum. Step Into You by Hum coming up
0: cool.
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Radio K, Real College Radio. You just heard Just Be Sincere by Jackie Wilson. Before that, Copycats featuring Underscores by Danny Brown. German Breakfast by Elijah Ike. And first song in the set, World of Pain by Accessory. Wow, I'm finally on time for once. I am DJ Nocturne, and yeah, pretty good set, I would say, so far. Big fan of that Just Be Sincere song by Jackie Wilson. You know, it's a nice way to kick off this shift with some nice, good energy. You know, nothing too crazy, but a nice little throwback for some of our older listeners, I hope. Hope you guys enjoyed that. And then, of course, I literally did play that same Danny Brown song during my last shift last week. But you can't really blame me. Like, the song is just that good. Like, Danny Brown has been on kind of a run lately. Just kind of, like, collaborating with all these hyperpop artists, all these EDM artists. And it's so fun to see. Like, he's done collaborations with, of course, Underscores in that song. And who else? Chain Remover. I think OK Lou. I think. Probably not. But maybe at some point. I wouldn't doubt it. And then Femtanol. Like, all these artists who I and a couple of my other friends are familiar with. And so fun to see. Like, I love when all my favorite artists intersect. It's so cool. So, we're gonna hope for more of that. Coming up, we have, let's see, less than 2 hours together. I hope I can make your day good. I'm just going to briefly check to see if there are any emails coming in. No. We'll see if any arise. Any arrive later. But in the meantime, again, to reiterate, I am DJ Nocturne, and I'm so happy to be able to share some music with you. Up next, we have Clap Your Hands, Say Yeah. So, without further ado, we're going to clap our hands. You know, I would do a bit here where, like, I would clap my hands, but then I'm worried that it'll pick up too loud on the mic. So I'm going to opt to not do that. Just imagine I did, you know? Just, like, imagine, like if my microphone peaks, that's me clapping my hands, you know? I hope you guys are interacting as we move forward with this band, I think, band artist. This individual, this artist, here on Radio K, Real College Radio.

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Radio K, Real College Radio, you just heard Lazy Boy by The Voids. Before that was Not Want, Too Excited by Dua Soleil. Before that, Rock, Clean Edit by Too Slimy. First song on the set, Goodbye to Mother and The Cove by Clap Your Hands, Say Yeah. Pretty good set. I really want to throw in Too Slimy there just to shake things up, because I know after a while the sound of a lot of these tracks can sound a bit repetitive, even though like they all are distinct, but like sometimes just things with the way they work out can sound a bit monotonous. So I find that the best solution to counteract that is to just throw in an absolute curveball. And I feel Too Slimy is always up for the occasion of throwing massive curveballs. So I'm going to see if I can throw a couple more of those in there just to kind of shake things up and hopefully, you know, make you look at the radio station and be like, oh, it's playing. Hopefully in a good way. But definitely to try and keep it memorable, you know, because we're all about different music, stuff that isn't usually played on the radio. So why not lean into that hard? And then The Voids. That was a pick by myself. I just love The Voids, you know. Julian Casablancas, who heads this band, big fan of his work. And I especially love this song in particular because it's kind of pessimistic, I'm not gonna lie. You know, the lyrics are, I feel, relating to this individual who is very de-spirited. You know, there's lack of spirit. There's a resentment to do much, which I find in the context of the album to be very interesting, because it's immediately followed up by what I would consider one of the most politically charged songs on the album, which is really interesting. You know, just getting people to like rile them up, like take action, you know, do something. It's like a calm before the storm, or like a kind of tiredness before the storm, I should say. Moving along, we have a couple of more good songs coming up. I'm not going to spoil all of them, but any Boards of Canada fans, you'll be pleasantly surprised by what we'll soon play, not right now, but soon, here on Radio K, Real College Radio.

0: I love you, but I love the Lord. More than I love any physical being. I think that's wonderful. But then why can't you bring that same feeling home?
1: I really wish that I could do that.
2: No, I never did it. It was atypical.
0: What makes you think you can do it?
3: I was forgotten.
1: Well, he's sinning. The man's foes will be they of his own household.
0: Well, I hardly believe that your own father or mother or brother or sister would be your enemy.
1: You're gonna call him a liar?
0: No, I'm not calling him a liar.
1: Well, I can do all things through the Lord.
0: He can do it. You saw the way we live and what we did, do you believe?
1: I really don't think so. Or that I love any physical being.
0: I think that's wonderful.

I love the lower. Or that I love any physical being. I think that's wonderful.

0: any physical being. I think that's wonderful. Well, he's seven.
1: Hey, not trying to scare you or anything, but I think you might be listening to Radio K.

Radio K, Real College Radio. You just heard Death by Numbers by Childish Gambino. Before that, Sour Times by Portishead. Before that, Father and Son by Boards of Canada. And for song this set, Trillions by Doc Rhombus. I'm avoiding the hesitation to be monotonous. Even though I just said earlier, I'm trying to avoid that. I was about to say, oh, pretty good set. But I say that every time. I'm trying to be more self-aware of that kind of stuff. Bear with me. But, I mean, what else can I say? Like, that was great. Like, Portishead. Okay. There are, like, songs played just for some of the older folk in the audience. My problem is that I am not tapped in to a lot of older songs. Like, I know of them. Like, obviously everyone knows David Bowie. Obviously everyone knows the Beatles. Like, yeah, everyone knows them by name. But, like, me, myself, and I actually listening to the Beatles in my free time has never happened yet. Someday it will, maybe. I don't know. Maybe I'll get into, like, a phase where I start going crazy over, like, collecting all the Beatles vinyls. Or just, like, any old artist, you know, like, is the name The Clash? Yeah. The Clash. Yeah, like that kind of stuff. But with Portishead, at the very least, I can say, oh yeah, I've listened to their stuff. I listened to their discography. Albeit it is a short discography, but I have listened to it, and I actually really love their music. I love Dummy. I love their self-titled. Third is a nice departure from their previous two works, I would say. Huge, huge fan of that. Such a dreary album, but it has a lot of really interesting instrumentation and still kind of keeps the spirit of trip-hop by incorporating a couple of samples here and there while venturing into new territory. And I doubt that they'll be coming back to make another album, but, you know, I'm really happy with what we have. Just those three great solid works. And then Childish Gambino, what I find most interesting about the song that came off of that album, Because the Internet, is it actually is really multi-layered, like surprisingly multi-layered for the time it came out, I would say. Like, it had a whole script attached through, like, some method. I forgot if that was, like, some thing you had to, like, look out for on your own. But I know that it was tied into with the album. And I forgot the specifics of that script, but it basically tells a story as you're listening to the album, which I find really interesting, because it's, like, reading, I mean, yeah, you're basically reading the script for what are essentially music videos that don't exist, even though that album does have music videos for some select songs, but I'm not sure if they follow the plotline from that script. But, you know, Childish Gambino, that's to be expected from him, because he is an actor, a musician, among other things. He's a multi-layered individual, multi-talented too, and I really respect him for that. Anyways, y'all want to hear Chain Remover? 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

Radio K, Real College Radio. You just heard Welcome to the Show by J Dilla. Before that, Say It by Sami. Before that, Blackberry Marmalade Clean Version by Vince Staples. And first song of the set, How to Teleport Clean Version by Jane Remover. I'm trying to think of other descriptors. Pleasant, riveting, exciting sets. I hope you guys agreed. I'm a huge fan of all these artists. I'm so glad that we have Sasami in the library, and specifically this song. I could have sworn there were some swears on it. I'm so glad there aren't. That means I get to play it, yes, in its unedited glory. I just love that song in particular, Say It. There's just something about it that's like very sensual, but like in a very powerful way, if that makes sense. It's a very, like, yeah, I guess just like powerful track. As a very, not clinical energy, but like definitely some kind of energy to it. It's rather unique within the album too, because the album, what was it called? I have it right here. What is it? Oh, Squeeze, that's what it was. Yeah, Squeeze. I don't know, it's just kind of like an interesting record to me, especially by Sasami, because if I'm not mistaken, her previous album was very much like on the quiet side of things. There's acoustics, you know, it's acoustic guitar. The melodies are a lot more laid back. They're a lot more longing, I would say, melancholic, poignant. It's so Squeeze feels like the evolution of that, you know, that sadness, that melancholy turning into a kind of passion and anger. And it's still interjected by that same melancholy every couple of tracks. So, you know, it's not like the same high energy, like what we just heard. You know, you still have those remnants of her older work there in her sound. And I just find that interesting because it sounds like it should clash when put next to each other. But I actually think it works quite well. And I love that. And then, of course, J Dilla, Welcome to the Show. It's very interesting because that record, Donuts, the first track on it has like the little mark on it called outro, but it's the first song, so wouldn't it be the intro? But I think it kind of ties back into the album of it being composed of these smaller songs, and yeah, just very interesting. Love all of them. They're great because they mean I have easy access to songs. I can play it when I go over my time. So that's definitely not what's happening right now. Anyways, we're going to be moving along to some Frank Sinatra, someone who you should all be familiar with, right here on Radio K, Real College Radio.

I'm DJ Bruce Lee, and I host Radio Free World, Radio K's international music show. 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

Radio K, Real College Radio. You just heard Gospel for a New Century by Yvette Toomer. Before that, No Doubt, I'm in Love, Clean Version by Eric the Architect. And first song on the set, Same Old Saturday Night by Frank Sinatra. Making this a shorter set than usual in preparation for what's to come. Ooh, anticipation. I would say I know Frank Sinatra generally, which, like, yeah, very surface level. I have a distinct memory, though. Memories, I should say. Because every time I go to karaoke, which I make it sound like is a regular thing I do, but it happens sometimes, you know. I go there with my friends to just sing my heart out to some songs very poorly. But, like, we all have fun. And we cannot have a single karaoke session without playing at least one Frank Sinatra song. And it's always my way. Like, that's not a unique experience at all, I'm sure. Like, everyone and their grandmas has tried singing their hearts out to My Way at some point in their lives. But I don't know. It was just very funny having it happen to me, because I always struggled really getting myself amped up to do karaoke. I would say I'm not nearly as introverted as I probably think I am, but it is very hard to, like, shake off that label I put on myself sometimes. But I feel like once you get in a good friend group, once you get in a good mood, then you don't really care. And that's really what I associate with Frank Sinatra, that liberation feeling. And then Yvette Toomer, huge, huge fan, love their stuff, so good. It's experimental, it's alternative, it's everything I want in music. They just keep reinventing themselves with each record, and I love that. So I know I've spoken about this upcoming set, which I'll try and curate to be picks from yours truly. It's all going to be me. So, you guys fans of Jamiroquai? We're going to listen to some Jamiroquai right now. Right here on Radio K, Real College Radio.

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You just heard True Religion by Shy Girl, featuring Isabella Love Story and Pink Panthers, clean version. Before that, Just a Stranger featuring Steve Lacy by Kali Uchis. Before that, Plant by Crumb. And first song of the set, Cosmic Girl by Jamiroquai. Pretty good set, I would say. Oh man, oh my god, I did it. I repeated myself, whatever. Great set. Ooh, love energy. Jamiroquai, of course, can't go wrong with Jamiroquai. Just a classic disco track, you know, really good stuff. I'm sure everyone here is familiar with Jamiroquai, and if you aren't, you gotta get... Nope, we're not doing that. Plant by Crumb. Okay, I'm actually going to go through each of these songs because I feel like I neglect a couple of the songs I have each set. Coincidentally, I have a lot to say about all these songs, but we're going to keep it brief for the sake of this break because I do want to move on to the next one. So I'm going to try keeping it to about 10 seconds, and I do have a giant, big, red, imposing clock up on the wall right above my monitors where I can see how long I'm taking. So Crumb, great psychedelic rock band. Their earlier stuff is more low tempo, very calm, a little melancholic too, but I love that. Kali Uchis, you know, a staple within all my shifts because I just think she's awesome. I love the collaboration she had here with Steve Lacy, who has his own album coming up soon, so I'm really looking forward to that. And then Shy Girl, back to that disco club energy. I should say more specifically club energy, since it is a more modern track that has a lot of very popular artists like Pink Panthers, and I love that for her. You know, it's a kind of song where I can easily groove to, even though I'm terrible with my dancing, but it will get better, trust. Anyways, up next we have Sequoia and a couple of other artists. I have not heard of Sequoia before, but that's the fun of being a DJ. You get to listen to new artists along with your listeners. So I hope you guys will enjoy this upcoming artist as much as I will here on Radio K, Real College Radio.

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You just heard Time Today by Quiero Quiero Bonito. Before that, KLK featuring Rosalia by Arca. Before that, A Priori by Kitty Craft. And then first song on the set, Tired Games by Sequoia. Pretty good. I actually quite enjoyed the Sequoia artist. I hope I'm pronouncing the name right. I was talking about it last set, about how, like, oh, I never heard of this artist before. I hope they're good. I think they're pretty good. So with a lot of these artists we have in rotation, all these new songs coming out, I'm not as familiar with them most of the time, unless it's already a band or artist I was already familiar with, like with Boards of Canada is a big one, because they recently dropped that new album, But, which playing from the point of Sequoia, and Kitty Craft and Arca and Carrier Bonito. I really liked Arca. I like Arca. I think what she does with her production, the instruments, the digital instruments she has going on, it's so mind-boggling. Like, the way people manipulate these DAWs, like these digital audio, I forgot what the W stands for, like these digital audio recording softwares, it's so interesting to me. Like, just morphing these digitized sounds into, like, what sounds to be different textures that don't actually exist. It's hard to describe, but it's, like, the kind of stuff you can only do digitally. And I love that Arca leans heavy into that. That's so cool. And then Quiero Quiero Bonito, you know, classic. Pretty good. Would it be jarring? No. I don't think it was that jarring, right? Surely you guys agree. It was not that jarring from going from Arca, going from that Arca Rosalia collab into Quiero Quiero Bonito. No, surely not. Anyways, we're going to be moving it along to Hoover for my next and final set of the day here at Radio K, Real College Radio.

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0: What did we just listen to?
1: Okay. We just listened to Your Best Your Best American Girl by Mitski. And could you look over that monitor, see what was before that?
0: It was
1: Zatoichi.
0: Yes, the clean version by Denzel Curry.
1: Nice. And then, what was before that?
0: Before that, you heard, was it God Knows Why?
1: I think it was Mind Loaded, I think, by Blood Orange.
0: Yes,
1: yeah,
0: you're
1: Mind
0: right,
1: Loaded
0: you're
1: by
0: right.
1: Blood Orange. And then, first song of the set was, it was a song by Hoover. Wait, can you check again?
0: It was I Only Wrote It For You by Hoover. You're right.
1: Okay. There you go. Yeah. So I am here. I'm about to head out, but I have the following DJ in the room with me. We're doing a cross break here. If you would introduce yourself briefly.
0: Hi, I'm DJ Graba. I do the local show, OTR. It's OTR time, guys.
1: Yes. You're all pumped for OTR.
0: I hope everyone is so pumped for OTR. It's going to be a great 3rd of July celebration.
1: Yes. Happy 4th of July, by the way, to all of you in the audience who celebrate this particular holiday. We hope the selection of songs thus far have been to your liking. And if not, well, I leave it in the hands of, what was it, DJ Grub?
0: DJ Graba.
1: Graba.
0: Yes.
1: Ooh, my bad,
0: Nice
1: name.
0: Thank you.
1: All right, well, as the DJ is getting things ready at the moment, I'm going to briefly go over a couple of songs you heard. You know, Your Best American Girl by Mitski. Kind of a ironic song to play before the 4th of July. You know, she's kind of discussing within the song her insecurities about not being, like, not looking, I guess, like she should be American. And she's lamenting that fact over this falling out, this relationship she has with this American boy. And I find it to be a very gut-wrenching track for me specifically, just because, I don't know, something about it I quite heavily relate to. But before that, I had Zatoichi with some nice drum and bass mixed in there, which I absolutely loved. You know, I love drum and bass. Love that Denzel Curry really tapped into that with that song. Just a great artist all around. And Blood Orange, you know, I don't think he has a single bad song. I genuinely don't think he has a bad song. Like, that's how talented I think he is. But how are you feeling, other DJ? DJ Graba.
0: We're so ready.
1: I'm so ready. Yes.
0: We're so hyped for this. This is gonna be awesome.
1: It's gonna be awesome. It's gonna be great. You're gonna have your ears absolutely stunned.
0: It's gonna be like an ear massage.
1: It's gonna be an ear massage, to put it in the nicest terms possible.
0: Yes, and it's gonna be a nice massage. It won't be painful.
1: It won't be painful at all. Like most massages should be.
0: Yes.
1: All right. Oh, are you ready?
0: I'm so ready.
1: You're so ready? Okay. We hope you're ready. Yeah. Radio K.
0: Real
1: College
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You just heard Husker Du, Pride, because Pride Month has ended, but you know we're still celebrating Pride every day. Anyway, before that, you heard Cows, Memorial, off of Effete and Impudent Snobs, the LP. We had a little vinyl in the K. I had to play it. In Memorial because it's basically Memorial Day. It's 4th of July. And I feel like that's the same as Memorial.

0: Memorial Day. Actually, maybe it's a little different, but in my head, they kind of go together like tea and coffee. Like, they're similar, but they're, like, not together. You feel me? Unless you have coffee, tea. I think I've done that before. Okay, anyway, we have some news. We have two live shows that are coming in. And the first one is just about to go up. They are SLOG, standing for Sexy Ladies of God. And they're going to be live here in Studio K just right after this. So stay tuned for that. And I think we're just going to let them go up now. This is Radio K, Real College Radio.
1: 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We are live in Studio K for a 4th of July special. And what is a better way to kick off 4th of July than some hardcore music? We have SLOG going up first and then Rikuyo next. So here is Sexy Ladies of God, or SLOG if you're nasty, live on Radio K, Real College Radio.

the tune, and I'm going to do the thing that we talked about doing in the car, which is I want you, whether you're driving, whether you're standing still, to just side to side wherever you are, if it's on the highway, if it's on a city street, if it's on the bathtub, if it's near home. Also, just a quick shout out to America on its 250th birthday. Hopefully it's the last Death to America, Free Palestine, and Frick ICE! Oh, into the bassist, are you ready? Yeah, move up, crash your car into the Radio K studio so I can see you.

0: 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We are going to kick it back to the DJ booth for a few short songs, and then we will be joined with another band, Rikuyo. 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
0: Mass media, information overload. 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
1: Got an application.
0: In other words,
1: situation.
0: Taken by a pretty face.
1: Somebody's watching you.
0: Welcome to America. Hook up later at the iPad. For we can meet at my place.

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1: with the book.
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3: Who's gonna teach it to me? You?
0: There is no arguing
1: with the book.
2: What's that outside my window, Seal?
0: There is no...
1: Could it be?

Welcome to America. 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Cause everybody and their mama got a sex tape. Welcome to America. We snatch bass players, not purses. 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

Radio K, real, local, radio. You just heard Eagles, Hotel California, off of course, Hotel California. Before that, you heard Bob Dylan, Maggie's Farm, off of Bringing It All Back Home. And then before that, you heard Prince, Welcome to America, off of Welcome to America. And to start it off, we had Blackburnian Warbler off of The Lost Tapes by Kitty Craft. Technically, to start it off, we did listen to the live in studio slog, Sexy Ladies of God, I think. I like that a lot. They were chill. Seemed like nice people. You know, sometimes you can tell through the music. Nice people. It was cool to hear that. And then we had to get right into the Kitty Craft. I'm going for, I thought I would be gracious this OTR. Also, if you're tuning in, it's OTR, Local Fridays. All local music play every Friday. We have live bands that come in. So tune in next Friday, 3:30 to 5. It's awesome. And you also might be scratching your head now. Hey, Eagles. You think of Eagles, you don't think of local. But Bernie Leadon is from Minneapolis. So I call that A-OK. And I thought I should play it because I'm trying to play music that is enjoyable to listeners, not just myself. I'm feeling kind of gracious today. I don't know. Feeling a little gracious. So I thought I'd play some Hotel California. I have some Big Thief up next. I'm just trying to play some good stuff. I am definitely going to play some of my own local stuff that I really like. Because I was in the back. And I was flipping through 45s. And I found an Arm vinyl. And I love Arm. That's like one of my favorite local bands. And there's a lot of stuff. Like we have like this thing where you can look up the music you want, and I looked it up and it was not there, which I've done before, and it's stuff that you just can't find unless you know a guy, and I knew a guy. It was myself, and I found it, which was really cool. And then I was digging through CDs and I found another CD, which is really crazy. So we're gonna hear some Arm, might hear it twice. I also found this vinyl. It's like from American Buffalo. I don't know if that's a record. Hold up, double checking. American Buffalo, Noiseland Industry presents, and it has Trampled by Turtles, Halloween, Alaska, which is, oh, I forgot the guy's name, he's the drummer for Happy Apple. If you've listened before, you know I love me some Happy Apple, and some cows, and so you know I have some The Bad Plus coming up, their band that the drummer's in as well. I love the jazz, and I think he's on Halloween, Alaska, pretty sure. You might have to fact check me, but we have some Doomtree coming up as well as some Atmosphere. We got some hip hop. We got some Minnesota vibes, guys. It's 4th of July, 3rd of July. Turn up. Yeah, that's why I played the Prince song, because we're getting real political radio. I don't know. Okay, I'm going to stop yapping. I played the Bob Dylan song. Because that's my grandpa's favorite Bob Dylan song, I think. And it's his birthday, like, 4 days ago. But we're celebrating today, so shout out my grandpa. Happy birthday, grandpa. Yeah, let's get back into the music. I think we're going to start off with Atmosphere. Let's get into it. Radio K. Real atmospheric radio.

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1: We may not do this recording again. I may not get with the fellas again. So we hope you enjoy listening to this album half as much as we enjoy playing it for you, because we had a ball.
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Radio K, real, local, political, July, real, everything radio, honestly, real, good vibes radio. That's what we're really feeling right now. Good vibes in the air, good vibes in July, good vibes the fact that that 12-rod CD did not skip. That's like the 12-rod CD that we have. You just heard 12 rods. That's the most messed up I've ever seen a CD in the K, and it's very shocking every time you get it to work. So shout out that, shout out 12 rods magic, shout out July 3rd magic. Yeah, so you heard Red off by 12 rods off of Gay, and or let me say that better, 12 rods Red off of Gay. Before that you heard Big Thief Not off of Two Hands. Before that, you heard Doomtree, Fresh New Trash off No Kings. And to start it off, we had some Atmosphere, Say Hey There, the Fun EP. Very chill, little set, hip-hop, straight to the little folky vibes, straight to the little rocky vibes, you know what I'm saying? We're really going in every direction like a firework, you know? So you shoot a firework in the air and the sparks go everywhere. That's how the sets are going to be, but they're still going to be good. You're still going to like them. I have some good music that is coming up. I have a surprise pick in the next set. It's going to be surprising to you listeners who listen often, tune in. And if you're just tuning in now, you are listening to The Local Show. Local music, 3 to 5, every week on Friday. We have live bands. There's actually another live band that is going to be coming in and playing. I'm not sure when, but sometime in the next sometime. Yeah, so stay tuned for that. That's going to be hype. I can feel it. I feel their energy down the hall. I feel them. I feel them. Yeah, up next, we got some cool picks. But you know what we don't have? Codeine by Trampled by Turtles. My favorite local song ever. I love that song so much. And it's like, there's like a Trampled by Turtles sickness that's infected Radio K. I can't, there's their vinyl's gone, their live studio performance is gone, the CD that has Codeine on it is gone. They performed Codeine live in studio and I can't find that. Still grieving. Last week was my acceptance, and now what is it called? Acceptance, anger, refreshment, and prosperity. Right now, I'm in the anger phase. I can't lie. I'm low-key hard-pressed. Because I love that song, man. I don't know. Maybe I'll make a rendition of it and put it in the K. Or stay tuned for future OTRs, because I think in the future, I'm going to try to make a DJ Graba DJ mix. I'm going to have, because we don't have too much local fire. We have local heat. I don't know. We don't have local fire. I'm talking Golden Boy. I'm talking DJ Sprinkles, Motown Blues. I'm talking Lil Yen. I'm talking Lil Shine. First of all, free Lil Shine, my goat. We need some Lil Shine. We need some Lil Yen. We need some 1 year. All the 1 year fans, put your hand up and say 1 year will be in Radio K someday, because that is what will happen, hopefully, when I make my DJ mix. Yeah, my girlfriend really wants Kyoto. She just called the booth and she was like, can you play Kyoto? And I was like, I don't know if we have Young Lean. We have some Young Lean, I think,

but we don't have too much Young Lean. We have last, like 2 weeks ago, I played some, there's a different DJ shit, but I played some Eco 2K. We probably have Blade. We love Blade here at Radio K, Real College Radio. Real Thievery Radio, because actually, we're not even going to get into the Blade controversy, but yeah. It's been a chill set, man. It's been cooling. Next, you're going to hear some Low. That's next up. So tune in for some Low, because it's going to be great. And the song is cool. You got to tune in for the next break, because I'm going to say the song title. Or you can, I guess you can Shazam it, but that defeats the fun out of it. So don't Shazam it. And if you know the song name, forget it. And just wait for the break. And then it's going to be so cool. Yeah. Also, I hope you like the breaks. Thank you for tuning in. I wonder, like, for the OG listeners, do you guys have, like, a break bracket? Like, a DJ break bracket? Actually, maybe just a DJ bracket. Like, who's your favorite DJ to listen to? Like, your top 50? We have so many DJs. So, if you have a top 50, I hope I'm breaking 25. That's my dream. Just to break at 25. I have a DJ list. Like, my favorite DJs to listen to. I'm not, I can't say it, but just know it's there. I'm going to put it out there. I have a favorite DJ list for my favorite DJs to listen to. Okay. I should probably stop yapping at you guys and get back to the jams on Radio K Real 4th of July. Real excited. Lee. Awesome. Radio. Hold up. I forgot where my Low CD is. What track? I think it's CD4. Okay. 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
1: Hi, this is Thomas from Mr. Elevator. 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
3: How many shrimps do you have to eat before you make your skin turn pink? 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

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You just heard Flamingo by Kiro Kiro Bonito. You may be saying, oh, this is the local show. Before that, and anyways, before that, you heard Trampled by Turtles off of Stars and Satellites Alone, maybe? I don't know if that's for sure, Stars and Satellites, because I got it off that compilation record, the Buffalo one. Yeah, pretty chill song. Not codeine. It's not codeine, but I like Trampled by Turtles. I'm still in my anger griefing moment. Anyway, before that, you heard Low, July. I was going to play an arm song, but luckily enough, we have another band live in Studio K. Okay, and they're going right now, live here, right, Radio K, Radio College.

You just heard Rikuyo live in Studio K for OTR's 4th of July hardcore music special. We're going to kick it back to the booth for the rest of the shift. Happy 4th, y'all, on Radio K, Real College Radio.

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0: Whew. Radio K. You know who it is, how it is, the realest, collegest, radioist, showist in July 3rd on a Friday. You already know what's happening. You just listen to the Soviets, you listen to Sandbox off of 45. I'm not sure what it's called. Wait, hold up. Let me do some research live in the booth. Live research from the booth. S/T is the title of what I just played. Everybody know it's called TCCP. Very cool. I really like the Soviets. They're one of my favorite Minneapolis bands. Just fire. They're really short songs, all of their songs, but it's punky. It's just, it's fast. It's straight to the point, you know? Nothing in the middle. It's just like, just straight to the point, you know? It's how we like it. And before that, you heard Happy Apple. Polly's quick temper has gotten him into a few jams off of The Peace Between Our Companies, which was the shortest Happy Apple song I have played so far on an OTR. I play guaranteed you'll hear every OTR live in studio, local. You will hear a Happy Apple song, and you will hear a cow song at the start. Usually the Happy Apple song is like my panic pick, like 8-minute long jazz song, and then I'm chilling. But it wasn't the case this time. We had a short song. And before that song, you heard Arm, Surface Bound, off of... I actually don't know. I'm giving no good information on this OTR.
1: Okay. Wait, I'm getting information.
0: Off of Simple Victim, 7-inch. Yeah. Simple Victim / Witness Protection Program. Yes, and before that you heard POS Low Light, Low Life, which is one of my favorite POS songs. I think it's pretty good. I'm not really that big of a POS fan, I can't lie. But I appreciate what he does, what he has done for the Minneapolis scene. Same with Atmosphere. I'm not a big Atmosphere fan, but I appreciate it. Appreciate everything. I like ooh, I don't know if I want to say I like Building Better Bombs more than his rap stuff, but I like Building Better Bombs. But that Low Light, Low Life song off Never Better, pretty good, pretty good. I think it has Dessa on it. Wait, fact check season. It does. It has Dessa, Sims, and Cecil Otter featuring. Very chill, very local. Yes. Before that was another live in studio performance by Rakio. I think it's a Bloodborne thing, or it's like the Bloodborne thing. Not sure, but I like that. I went to see them perform like in the studio. I left the DJ booth, and they were killing it. You guys gotta, we post all like the live shows, we post YouTube videos of. You guys gotta tune into that. They were headbanging in sync. It was crazy. I was in the booth with the engineer, and I was like, yo, they just headbanged at the same time. And it was like, it's not like they had like a signal. They didn't have like they had no signal for it. They were just like, it was just on go. Like, they knew it was happening. The singer dude turned around, and it was just, it was game time. Yeah, cool stuff. They got right to the point also, just like the Soviets. We're getting right to the point on July 3rd. But I think it's going to rain tomorrow. So if you're a 4th of July lover, I don't know. I'm sorry. Maybe we gotta celebrate a different day. I don't know. That's a good... Maybe it's a commentary. Maybe the rain is what, trying to tell us something. You never know on Radio K Real College Radio. Or Radio K Real 4th of July Radio. You never know. Next up, we're going to listen to more Arm, because I'm still really excited that I found it. I think the finding the Arm has taken away the anger of not having Codeine by Trampled by Turtles in the library. It like leveled it up. I just like that song so much. I've been bumping it all. It's that. I've been bumping that and Gone by Kanye. Kanye has his own orchestra for that. And the College Dropout. So, yeah. I think about that sometimes. I'm like, man, Kanye had an orchestra, man. And they're good. On Gone, they were good. They knew what they were doing. That was them. And it was fire. It was so cool. Anyway, I'm sorry. I'm getting off track. We're going to go back. Actually, I'm going to tell you what you're listening to because so you can stay tuned because it's going to be awesome. We have Arm and we have Kid Dakota. And then I think I'm heading out. I think this might be my last break, actually. So thank you so much for tuning into OTR. Every Friday, 3 to 5, we have got live local music, man. Tune in to see the scene. Stay lit. Stay local. Stay local, you know what's going on. And to every listener who's not local, you know, you're in Spain, you're in Colombia watching a World Cup game, shout out the World Cup, man. Shout out football. Oh, I can't believe we stole football. Is that how that happened? I don't know the history. I mean, I bet soccer. I'm gonna say soccer to not get confused. I bet soccer came first. Because I feel like usually we do stuff with our legs before we do stuff with our arms, no? Well, that's a lie. I feel like babies be grabbing stuff before they be kicking stuff. But I'm thinking soccer came first, high key. So it's crazy that they stole the football name. Bro, Radio K, real misinformation radio. I actually don't know anything about the history. But shout out the World Cup. If you're watching the World Cup, I hope the team you're cheering for wins. Unless you're cheering for a bad team, then I don't know, but you know, I just wish good times on the people. Oh, right, and back to what I was saying, if you're a listener from, I don't know, anywhere, man, Germany, if you're listening on the website, thank you. Thank you for supporting us. It's really cool. I like getting, well, I think I've gotten one call from someone who's somewhere else, but if you're in a different place, call in, email, be like, yo, man, I'm in Romanian. Whoa, I'm in Romaine. Whoa, okay. Romania. I'm in Romania right now just listening to the radio station. Call in. Be like, yo, what's up? Oh, and so someone called in about Aphex Twin. I know we have Aphex Twin in the library, but I looked it up and it said we had none. But there's no way Radio K, Real College Radio, has no Aphex Twin. That's got to be something on my part that I'm doing wrong. So I'm sorry. I couldn't find it. But I'll play Too Slimy for you in spirit. Yeah. Thank you guys for listening in. If you want to come back next week, come back. It'll be super fun. I'll play some cool songs. Maybe there'll be a theme this time. You never know. But stay cool. Have fun on the 4th. Have fun with your families. Show the love, spread all the kindness you can, and have a great day. You have been, and hopefully keep listening to Radio K, Real Local College, awesome radio. Hold up, I forgot where my CD was. I feel like I'm always forgetting which CD I had. Wait, let's take a look-see. Astro Draco is 7. So that's CD2. 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
1: The Clown Band of Eveleth, Minnesota has a rich history, performing in various parades and events since its formation shortly after World War II. The band was initially sponsored by the local VFW post and has evolved into a drum and bugle corps known for their colorful and festive clown costumes. The Clown Band is widely recognized on the Minnesota Iron Range and have not only brought smiles to their community, but in the past they have also offered scholarships to local kids who participate in the Clown Band. They only practice once a year, but their personalities and passion are there year-round. Individual members have unique stories and costumes that reflect their backgrounds, adding a personal touch to their unique performances. For example, one member wears a dress made from a Herberger's suit bag, which has become a signature part of his attire. For ages, the Eveleth Clown Band has represented a vibrant tradition on the Minnesota Iron Range that promotes community, spirit, generational connections, and joyful performances.
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